0: the Pacific 2026. The ability to resupply ships at sea is the logistics backbone that keeps the exercise sustained and ready. This has been your Pacific Pulse. I'm Senior Airman Maria Washler.
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2: Today, the Boston Red Sox won their 15th consecutive game. They beat the Baltimore Orioles 6-3 at Fenway Park in Game 1 of a doubleheader. Longest winning streak in the major leagues in 5 years. It also ties a franchise record. Overall, the Red Sox have won 20 of their last 22 games, and they will go for their franchise record 16th win in a row in Game 2 of the doubleheader at 7:10 Eastern. The Pittsburgh Pirates scored 2 runs at the top of the 10th inning for a 5-3 road victory over the Yankees, also in Game 1 of a doubleheader. Second game of that one will begin at 4:05 Eastern. Kansas City Royals edge the San Francisco Giants 5-4 to sweep their 3-game series. The Milwaukee Brewers defeated the New York Mets 4-3. Right now, the Arizona Diamondbacks lead the Athletics 14-2 after 6 innings. Diamondbacks scored 7 in the bottom of the 5th, 5 more in the bottom of the 6th.
3: This is where the music

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How you go from housewife to a sneaky link? Got you running around in all type of Benz's and Rolls. Girl, you used to ride in a rinky dink. I'm the one put you in that Leontay. Fashion over model, I put you on the runway. You was rocking Coach bags, got you Sinead. Side

0: case, the story of the guy with the big power of attorney. She was a young Jane Wayne about to ship out. Thinking she was doing the right thing, she granted a general power of attorney to a Mr. Chisler. He'd pull you in with a glance of his baby blues, promise you the world, then run off with your whole bundle. Well, the gal fell for him, hook, line, and sinker, and lost out big. 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
4: I'm Senior Airman Maria Washler. In Hawaii, Admiral Samuel J. Paparo hosted His Excellency Fernando Barros during an official visit to the U.S. PACOM headquarters. They reaffirmed to strengthen interoperability between the U.S. and Chilean armed forces. In Australia, the U.S. Marine Corps chartered the Matilda 1 to test and develop new tactics for coastal warfare. This three-year initiative will enhance mobility and sustainment for forces operating in the shallow coastal waters of the Indo-Pacific. And in the Pacific Ocean, Military Sealift Command Combat Logistics Force ships are providing fuel and supplies during Exercise Rim of the Pacific 2026. The ability to resupply ships at sea is the logistics backbone that keeps the exercise sustained and ready. This has been your Pacific Pulse. I'm Senior Airman Maria Washler.

0: invisible. They may be all around you, in the clubs you go to, the work sites you visit. Human traffickers. Modern-day slave traders out in the open for all to see, selling people for labor or prostitution. Physical and mental abuse, forced isolation, the withholding of passports and money. These are just some of the signs. If you see or suspect human trafficking, report it immediately to your chain of command. They aren't invisible. They may be all around you, in the clubs you go to, the work sites you visit. Human traffickers. Modern-day slave traders out in the open for all to see, selling people for labor or prostitution. Physical and mental abuse, forced isolation, the withholding of passports and money. These are just some of the signs. If you see or suspect human trafficking, report it immediately to your chain of command.
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0: It's the second named storm of the season. The tropical storm Bertha is at the top of everyone's mind in southern Louisiana right now. The storm making landfall this afternoon, bringing rain, wind, and the possibility of storm surge.
1: Red flags flying and beaches closed as tropical storm Bertha makes landfall in St. Bernard Parish, Louisiana. Streets flooding around Biloxi late today.
0: ABC's Victor Akendo in New Orleans. Meanwhile, the Carolinas are also dealing with heavy rains and flash flooding threats. Flood watches are in effect for Maryland, Virginia, North Carolina, Tennessee, Georgia, and Alabama, says ABC News meteorologist Samara Theodore.
2: From Roanoke Rapids to Norfolk, you have a level 3 out of 4 when it comes to a flood risk. Significant flooding taking place there. On Thursday, some of the same areas are getting hit again, which means that we are now in a more dire situation where we start to see a lot of rivers and streams increase, exacerbated roads becoming even more impassable. Significant flooding possible.
0: The U.S. launching new strikes on Iran tonight for the 12th night in a row. The Strait of Hormuz remains effectively closed right now. President Trump at a rally in Marietta, Georgia today says that doesn't matter to him.
3: In fact, if you combine us and Venezuela, we have about 62% of the world's oil market. So we don't need straits. We don't need anything.
0: An independent autopsy commissioned by the family of Nolan Wells came back undetermined today, but experts did find an area of discoloration on the back of his head. Forensics pathologist Judy Melanick.
4: That's a signal to me that the pathologist is not certain that it's due to trauma. Discoloration can happen from lots of different things, and especially in a decomposed body, discoloration could just be a consequence of decomposition.
0: The state autopsy into his death is still pending. 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
5: Federal newscast. The Space Force is now offering a $25,000 enlistment bonus to recruits who commit to 8 years of active duty service. A temporary enlistment bonus pilot program running from July to November is open to all incoming enlisted Guardians, regardless of career field, and is limited to 100 participants. The $25,000 bonus will be paid after recruits successfully complete technical training. And the Navy is launching a new retention initiative with the goal of keeping more mid-level enlisted sailors in uniform longer. Starting August 1st, sailors in grades E4, E5, and E6 who are considering whether to end their military service can directly connect with retention specialists to discuss their future career options. Officials

In game one of the doubleheader between the Pirates and the Yankees, Pittsburgh won that one 5-3. Right now in game two of their doubleheader, they're scoreless, and it's the bottom of the second inning in New York. Dalton rushing his homered for the Dodgers, but the Phillies are still up 2-1, bottom of the fourth inning about to start. Twins and Guardians are tied at 3, bottom of the third inning, and the Braves are on the scoreboard first against the Padres. They're up 1-0 after the first inning. The Brewers already defeated the Mets 4-3. Nationals took down the Rockies 8-0. In the WNBA, Nafisa Collier had 24 points and 10 rebounds in her season debut as the Lynx defeated the Storm 86-76. Minnesota will go into the All-Star break with the best record.

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1: Hello, what have we here?
2: Oh, yeah, it looks like a box.
1: I can see she's a box, but her labelling's all knobbed up. Whoever sent this wrote North Yorkshire after the APO.
2: Bloody APO?
1: Are you daft? It's a Yank thing. It stands for Army Post Office.
2: Well, then it shouldn't be here, should it?
3: No. Including the name of a city or country and the address of mail destined for an APO or FPO location means it could end up in a local civilian post office with these guys.
1: Rock on then, mate.
4: Welcome to this week's Reflective Moments of America's Military, a weekly segment where we take you through some of the major events from the U.S. military's 250-year history. On July 17, 1745, Founding Father Timothy Pickering was born. Appointed by George Washington as Adjutant General in 1777, he helped organize the supply systems that kept the Continental Army fighting. He later served as Secretary of War, Secretary of State, and a U.S. Senator.
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3: Talk

0: Have you ever been told to contact your ombudsman when trying to navigate the difficulties of military life? Are you wondering what even is an ombudsman? Well, an ombudsman is a professionally trained and command-appointed volunteer that's a direct link between you and the command. We're here to help guide you to programs designed for military members and their families. We're bound by confidentiality with respect to certain reportable situations. If you don't know who your command ombudsman is, be sure to go over to the Sigonella Ombudsman Assembly Facebook page.
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0: up the attacks. I'm Lisa Lucera, Fox News. U.S. Central Command says it's conducting a 12th night of strikes against targets in Iran, as President Trump promised to strike a power plant or bridge for every ship Tehran targets in the Strait of Hormuz.
1: More tough talk as well from Iran's political elite. On one hand, you have the speaker coming out and saying, posting all or none, basically saying, if Iran is not allowed to sell its oil, no country, no neighboring country in the region will be permitted to sell any oil at all. The foreign minister also taking a page from the Old Testament. He's saying it'll be an eye for an eye, striking back against America in kind, not just America, but also any country as well that contributes to America's efforts.
0: Fox's Steve Harrigan in Tel Aviv. This afternoon, President Trump honored the four service members killed last weekend in the Middle East, saluting during a dignified transfer of their remains at Dover Air Force Base in Delaware. From the ceremony in Delaware, the president traveled to Marietta, Georgia, with the family of Lieutenant Tyler Feehan, who was from the state, calling him and the others heroes during a speech where he focused on his economic policy.
2: This economy is ready to blow everything away, ever, of any country. There's never been anything like what's happening in the United States of America right now.
0: Fox polls show the cost of living is the top issue for voters as we head into the midterm election. Tropical storm Bertha made landfall this afternoon in Louisiana's St. Bernard Parish. Fox Weather's Brandi Campbell's in Biloxi, Mississippi.
3: The Biloxi emergency manager here told me they are at least grateful that Bertha's intense storms remained offshore in the Gulf.
0: The storm's center is about 40 miles southwest of New Orleans. On Wall Street, the Dow lost 6 points, the Nasdaq minus 146, the S&P off 10. 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
5: I'm Senior Airman Maria Washler. In Hawaii, Admiral Samuel J. Paparo hosted His Excellency Fernando Barros during an official visit to the U.S. PACOM headquarters. They reaffirmed to strengthen interoperability between the U.S. and Chilean armed forces. In Australia, the U.S. Marine Corps chartered the Matilda 1 to test and develop new tactics for coastal warfare. This three-year initiative will enhance mobility and sustainment for forces operating in the shallow coastal waters of the Indo-Pacific. And in the Pacific Ocean, Military Sealift Command Combat Logistics Force ships are providing fuel and supplies during Exercise Rim of the Pacific 2026. The ability to resupply ships at sea is the logistics backbone that keeps the exercise sustained and ready. This has been your Pacific Pulse. I'm Senior Airman Maria Washler.
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7: Max Muncy has given the Dodgers the lead with a home run. They lead the Phillies 5-3. It's the top of the seventh inning. The Rays and the Blue Jays are tied at one, top of the sixth inning, but the Rays do have the bases loaded, while the Twins lead

0: So I got my 2 mile running. I think I'm ready for my PT test.
1: Yeah, I got this paper for the copier. I'm ready for a nap.
0: You what?
1: I had to go all the way to the supply room to get it.
0: Wait, you're that exhausted from carrying a ream of paper?
1: Hey, 2 reams, okay? That's like 1,000 sheets all the way down the hall.
0: Dude, you'll never be able to pass a PT test. Just 20 minutes of exercise a day would make a big difference. Before you know it, you'll be able to carry a whole box of paper.
1: Oh, cool.
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4: When the service member or veteran in your life says,
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0: What are you making?
1: It's a time machine. I figure that the best way to protect my computer from viruses is to travel to the future and get even more advanced antivirus software.
0: Just in case that doesn't work, they say that the best way to protect your computer is to keep your software up to date and let your system administrator know if something looks wacky.
1: There. I'm done. Let's start her up. What was that again about the software?
0: Just talk to your system administrator.
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4: 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The $25,000 bonus will be paid after recruits successfully complete technical training. 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Officials say Full Power Navy 2.0 is more personalized, speeds up career counseling, and reduces paperwork compared to the previous mass processing approach. 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I'm Eric White.
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1: From ABC News. Tabusky. The rest of the week in southern Louisiana is going to be full of rain, storm surge, and dangerous rip currents after tropical storm Bertha made landfall earlier today. ABC's Victor Akendo is in New Orleans.
2: The other thing that we're dealing with here is the brutal heat. We are under an extreme heat warning, and if Bertha were to knock out power anywhere in this area, that could be a dangerous combination.
1: On Capitol Hill today, the House of Representatives passed a measure which would ban members of Congress from trading individual stocks. Violence continues in the Middle East, with U.S. forces saying they carried out another round of strikes on Iran tonight. ABC's Jacqueline Lee has more.
3: The U.S. striking Iran again at President Trump's direction, according to U.S. Central Command, marking the 12th straight night of strikes, coming hours after the dignified transfer of the four American soldiers killed in the war with Iran.
1: President Trump also issuing a new warning to Iran, saying for every ship it struck in the Strait of Hormuz, the U.S. would destroy one bridge or power plant inside Iran. The outbreak of the parasitic bug linked to lettuce is growing. Health officials are currently investigating all potential sources of the outbreak. ABC's Elizabeth Schulze has more.
4: Cases of that parasitic stomach illness skyrocketing to record levels. More than 11,000 people have been sickened in 41 states. The FDA has linked 1,600 cases to lettuce supplied to Taco Bell in five states. Officials say the likely source of that cyclosporiasis outbreak is Taylor Farms iceberg lettuce from a farm in Mexico. All the companies potentially affected have removed the lettuce from their supply.
1: And French authorities now say they found the body of Daniel Syed earlier this week in Paris. The model scout was under investigation by French prosecutors for alleged human trafficking tied to Jeffrey Epstein and for separate allegations of sexual crimes. 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
6: I'm Senior Airman Maria Washler. In Hawaii, Admiral Samuel J. Paparo hosted His Excellency Fernando Barros during an official visit to the U.S. PACOM headquarters. They reaffirmed to strengthen interoperability between the U.S. and Chilean armed forces. In Australia, the U.S. Marine Corps chartered the Matilda 1 to test and develop new tactics for coastal warfare. This three-year initiative will enhance mobility and sustainment for forces operating in the shallow coastal waters of the Indo-Pacific. And in the Pacific Ocean, Military Sealift Command Combat Logistics Force ships are providing fuel and supplies during Exercise Rim of the Pacific 2026. The ability to resupply ships at sea is the logistics backbone that keeps the exercise sustained and ready. This has been your Pacific Pulse. I'm Senior Airman Maria Washler.
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8: Max Muncy has given the Dodgers the lead with a home run. They lead the Phillies 5-3. It's the top of the seventh inning. The Rays and the Blue Jays are tied at one, top of the sixth inning, but the Rays do have the bases loaded, while the Twins lead the Guardians 7-4, bottom of the sixth inning. The Red Sox are on the scoreboard, but the Orioles are still up 4-1, top of the fifth inning, and this is game two of their doubleheader. Red Sox won game one 6-3. Boston has actually won 15 games in a row. The Braves lead the Padres 1-0, bottom of the fifth inning. White Sox and Rangers are tied at one apiece, top of the third inning. The Tigers and the Cubs are also tied at one apiece, bottom of the second in Chicago. And the Astros are on the scoreboard first against the Marlins. They're up 1-0, bottom of the second inning. In the WNBA, Caitlin Clark has 17 points. She is 5 of 6 from beyond the arc, and the Fever

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0: dumbass.
1: 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I mean, it's only a piece of plastic. 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Oh, sure, using credit can hook you in, make you feel good when you use it, and then make you feel horrible when you can't get any more of it. 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
8: 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Thank AFN Go. 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

0: challenge rises up. 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
1: This is Bert. 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
2: Boxes is boxes. 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
4: I'm Senior Airman Maria Washler. In Hawaii, Admiral Samuel J. Paparo hosted His Excellency Fernando Barros during an official visit to the U.S. PACOM headquarters. They reaffirmed to strengthen interoperability between the U.S. and Chilean armed forces. In Australia, the U.S. Marine Corps chartered the Matilda 1 to test and develop new tactics for coastal warfare. This three-year initiative will enhance mobility and sustainment for forces operating in the shallow coastal waters of the Indo-Pacific. And in the Pacific Ocean, Military Sealift Command Combat Logistics Force ships are providing fuel and supplies during Exercise Rim of the Pacific 2026. The ability to resupply ships at sea is the logistics backbone that keeps the exercise sustained and ready. This has been your Pacific Pulse. I'm Senior Airman Maria Washler.

0: Welcome back to Daily Reflections. In the studio with me is motocross world champion Ricky Gatton. Ricky, what do you do to reflect your innermost self?
1: Well, I wear reflective tape on my motorcycle gear to increase my visibility to other motorists.
0: Let's reflect on that.
1: For real? Like I was saying, it's important that other drivers can see motorcycles.
0: See your inner self?
1: I want to keep my inner self inside. That's why I want other drivers to see my outer self.
0: Outer self reflection. Welcome back to Daily Reflections. In the studio with me is motocross world champion Ricky Gatton. Ricky, what do you do to reflect your innermost self?
1: Well, I wear reflective tape on my motorcycle gear to increase my visibility to other motorists.
0: Let's reflect on that.
1: For real? Like I was saying, it's important that other drivers can see motorcycles.
0: See your inner self?
1: I want to keep my inner self inside. That's why I want other drivers to see my outer self.
0: Outer self reflection.
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0: on the Eagle.
1: Terms. I'm Sue Guzman, Fox News. The November midterms are getting close, and polling shows the economy is the biggest issue this year with voters. It was one of the key themes for President Trump in Georgia today, who pointed to record highs on Wall Street while at the same time acknowledging inflation.
2: This economy is ready to blow everything away ever of any country. There's never been anything like what's happening in the United States of America right now. I want you to remember that if you're paying a little bit more, a lot of it's come down now.
1: Many Democrat candidates have been critical of the conflict with Iran, as well as higher gas prices. Earlier, President Trump was on hand to welcome the remains of four U.S. soldiers recently killed during the conflict with Iran. He joined their families at Dover Air Force Base in Delaware. Three of those killed were deployed to Jordan, as Tehran continues to target U.S. allies in the Middle East.
3: There were dozens of ballistic missiles and drones that were fired that night on July 17th at the base where these Americans were being housed, and it was at least one, possibly more, ballistic missile that struck the base and caused the devastation that led to the deaths. It's important to point out that the Iranians have fired more than 8,500 drones and missiles at U.S. bases since the war began 4 months ago.
1: Fox's Jennifer Griffin, a former special counsel, could now be the target of a criminal investigation. House Judiciary Chairman Jim Jordan has referred former Biden special counsel Jack Smith to the Justice Department, accusing him of misleading Congress about his investigation into President Donald Trump. Jordan says the newly released records contradict Smith's sworn testimony, and he wants federal prosecutors to determine whether criminal charges are warranted. America's listening to Fox News.
4: Newscast, the Navy is clamping down on public transparency with a directive to scrub information about its leaders from command websites, citing operational security. According to the memo, commands led by vice admirals and below, as well as their civilian equivalents, are barred from posting official portraits and biographies on their organization's public-facing sites. A group of lawmakers say the Defense Department has not explained the scientific basis, costs, or risks associated with implementing the department's new testosterone screening policy.
5: Senate Democrats are demanding answers from Defense Secretary Pete Hegseth about how the Pentagon plans to implement annual testosterone screenings and the scientific rationale behind the initiative. The lawmakers noted that many major medical organizations do not recommend routine population-wide screening for testosterone deficiency. Anastasia Obis, Federal News Network.
4: Find these stories and more at federalnewsnetwork.com. I'm Eric White.
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8: There goes Pena, the 1-1, and Alvarez smashes it deep to left center field, racing back on it, and looking up, Hernandez, see you later! Through the archway, Yordan Alvarez, a go-ahead two-run homer, and the Astros lead 4-2. Yordan's 34th.
7: You heard it all on the Astros Radio Network. That's Yordan Alvarez, major league leading 34th home run of the season as the Astros defeated the Marlins 5-2. The Braves held on against the Padres 7-6, and the Dodgers defeated the Phillies 9-5. Right now, it's the Tigers. Actually, the Tigers just beat the Cubs 5-1 in Chicago. White Sox lead the Rangers 4-2 at the top of the ninth inning there. In the WNBA, early in the second quarter, where the Wings lead the Fire 24-20, while the Fever crushed the Sun 123-88.
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0: 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Rental cars, lodging, and meals. 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
3: Welcome to this week's Reflective Moments of America's Military. On July 20th, 1969, the Apollo 11 Lunar Module Eagle landed on the moon's Sea of Tranquility. Former Navy Lieutenant Neil Armstrong and Air Force Colonel Buzz Aldrin became the first humans to walk on the lunar surface, while Air Force Colonel Michael Collins remained in lunar orbit aboard the command module.
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5: I'm Senior Airman Maria Washler. In Hawaii, Admiral Samuel J. Paparo hosted His Excellency Fernando Barros during an official visit to the U.S. PACOM headquarters. They reaffirmed to strengthen interoperability between the U.S. and Chilean armed forces. In Australia, the U.S. Marine Corps chartered the Matilda 1 to test and develop new tactics for coastal warfare. This three-year initiative will enhance mobility and sustainment for forces operating in the shallow coastal waters of the Indo-Pacific. And in the Pacific Ocean, Military Sealift Command Combat Logistics Force ships are providing fuel and supplies during Exercise Rim of the Pacific 2026. The ability to resupply ships at sea is the logistics backbone that keeps the exercise sustained and ready. This has been your Pacific Pulse. I'm Senior Airman Maria Washler.
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0: So you've quit smoking. Nice. But now you've got a new habit to take its place, smokeless tobacco. 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Skydive without a chute or bungee jump with fishing line? Any way you look at it, smokeless tobacco is not a good alternative to smoking. Both can cause cancer, other diseases, and death. 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
1: 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Ignorance. Not much of a defense against human trafficking.
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0: News. I'm Mike Dubusky. President Trump once again ratcheting up the tensions with Iran, saying for every ship it strikes in the Strait of Hormuz, the U.S. will attack a bridge or power plant inside Iran. ABC News Chief Global Affairs Correspondent Martha Raddatz has more from Jordan.
1: And of course, the Iranians immediately responded to this, you know, eye for an eye. If you do this to us, we'll do the same sort of thing to you. And we've already seen the Iranians striking throughout the Gulf, in Jordan, in Kuwait, in Bahrain. So if President Trump decides to do that, that is a whole new level of fight.
0: The back and forth comes as U.S. forces continue to launch strikes on Iran, the most recent of which focused on maritime capabilities, missile and drone storage facilities, and air defense assets, according to U.S. Central Command. A former modeling scout connected to Jeffrey Epstein has been found dead.
2: Daniel Seade, a one-time modeling scout for Jeffrey Epstein, was found dead in his home outside Paris on Monday. That's according to French authorities. Seade's name appears over 2,000 times in the Epstein files released by the DOJ. In emails, Seade connected Epstein to young women he recruited from around the world. Some, he would note, were teenagers, writing in one correspondence, "I feel like fishermen sometime. I catch quick."
0: ABC's James Longman. The family-ordered autopsy of Nolan Wells has come back inconclusive when it comes to determining the cause of that teenager's death. ABC's Aaron Katursky has what officials did learn.
3: The pathologist the family hired also noted he did not find evidence of any fractures, did not find any evidence of deep tissue injuries.
0: Wells went missing on the 4th of July while visiting a barrier island in Mississippi with friends. His body was found 2 days later. His family suspects foul play. And in Louisiana, Tropical Storm Bertha is moving slowly across the southern coast. You're listening to ABC News.
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5: I'm Senior Airman Maria Washler. In Hawaii, Admiral Samuel J. Paparo hosted His Excellency Fernando Barros during an official visit to the U.S. PACOM headquarters. They reaffirmed to strengthen interoperability between the U.S. and Chilean armed forces. In Australia, the U.S. Marine Corps chartered the Matilda 1 to test and develop new tactics for coastal warfare. This three-year initiative will enhance mobility and sustainment for forces operating in the shallow coastal waters of the Indo-Pacific. And in the Pacific Ocean, Military Sealift Command Combat Logistics Force ships are providing fuel and supplies during Exercise Rim of the Pacific 2026. The ability to resupply ships at sea is the logistics backbone that keeps the exercise sustained and ready. This has been your Pacific Pulse. I'm Senior Airman Maria Washler.
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8: First pitch. Muncy flies the ball left center field. This one's back and it is out of here. Max Muncy with his third go-ahead homer of the road trip.
7: AM 570 LA Sports Dodgers Radio Network. They defeated the Phillies 9-5. LA has the best record in baseball at 65-38. The Red Sox had won 15 in a row, but in game two of their doubleheader against the Orioles, Baltimore came out on top 5-1, snapping that 15-game winning streak. The Rays defeated the Blue Jays 4-2, and the Twins outscored the Guardians 10-6. The Braves held on 7-6 against the Padres, while the White Sox beat the Rangers 4-2. In the WNBA, late in the third quarter, where the Wings lead the Fire 76-69.
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1: 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I'm your host, DJ Diesel, better known as Navy Petty Officer Creighton Van Diesel. 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

0: what happened on this day in music history.
1: In 2011, the world was shocked by the tragic passing of 27-year-old British singer-songwriter Amy Winehouse after a protracted struggle with drug and alcohol addiction. Her extended career shot into international acclaim with her 2006 masterpiece Back to Black, proving that an artist's raw vulnerability can resonate deeply with billions of people who understand what it means to her. And I remember watching a close friend of mine struggle immensely with alcohol addiction a few years ago, seeking a deep isolation, and I actually saw him turn around. It's not until they finally, you know, muster up the courage to kind of just talk about it and shed their pride and just shared their exact battle with people, and eventually, you know, started working towards a path of recovery. And that difficult experience taught me that no matter how extensive or scary the obstacle, healing always begins with willingness and vulnerability of sharing the weight of to a good support team. And that willingness to share the weight of a good support team and a non-judgmental experience is exactly what AA offers, Alcohol Anonymous. It's completely confidential and safe space designed to prove mutual funds. Those looking to take courageous first step towards sobriety, the local AA chapter hosts regular sessions at the Naswan Chapel, and there is one tonight at 6. Do not suffer in isolation when an incredible network of healing and hope is conveniently located right on the installation. Simply visit Naswan Chapel to join the meetings today.

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1: It's currently 7:31 and 81 degrees outside. Tonight, expect a high of 89 and a low of 78. Tomorrow, expect a sunny day with a high of 91 and a low of 74. Over the exchange report to Chris Community Bank, one U.S. dollar gets you 87 cents euro and one euro gets you $1.14.
2: And now for your radio news update, I'm Navy Petty Officer Eloise Johnson. U.S. Ambassador visits Sicily. U.S. Ambassador to Sicily and San Marino, Tilman J. Fertitta, visited Sicily as part of a coastal diplomacy tour and in celebration of the nation's 250th anniversary. Petty Officer Charlotte Dudenhofer discusses how this recent tour made waves just in time for America's historic milestone.
3: According to local officials, the coastal diplomacy tour symbolized the deep-rooted maritime and historical connections between the U.S. and the Mediterranean. Fertitta discussed the significance of Sigonella's base as well as the partnership between the installation and our host nation.
4: Sigonella is one of the wonderful bases that we have in the world that truly set America apart. That is the reason that we're spending our 250th year of freedom. What a strategic base it is for this region and for the United States. And for it being a co-base between the Italians and Americans, we work together every day to protect democracy in this region as well as the rest of the world.
3: As America approached its historical military and cultural semi-quincentennial celebration, this coastal diplomacy effort highlighted the privilege of serving alongside others overseas.
4: I'm even more proud after spending time over here in Italy the last 14 months. You realize America is where it all begins and where it all ends, and it just makes you even more proud to be an American.
3: The Coastal Diplomacy Tour, which celebrates the 250th anniversary of the U.S. Declaration of Independence and the 80th anniversary of the Italian Republic, began June 13th and included visits to 13 coastal regions across Italy, such as Naples, Genoa, Palermo, Trieste, Venice, and Sardinia. From Sigonella, Sicily, I'm Navy Petty Officer Charlotte Dudenhofer.
2: 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I'm Navy Petty Officer Eloise Johnson.
5: Always here, always playing what moves you.

Get ready to uncover a tense diplomatic standoff that's a devastating chain reaction of motion. Prepare to trace the ink of a harsh 48-hour ultimatum designed to be unacceptable. Stay tuned to hear about a monumental document delivered in the shadows of secrecy that effectively signs the peace in Europe.

0: days in history are just too good to forget. We're flashing back to uncover what made this day in history one to remember. From legendary breakthroughs to unbelievable coincidences, let's take a ride through time and discover what made this day in history truly unforgettable.
1: In 1914, the Austrian-Hungarian Empire officially presented a 7-10-point ultimatum to Serbia in the wake of the assassination of Archduke Ferdinand. The formulated with the solid support of allies in Berlin, the demands were deliberately crafted so harshly that Serbia would ultimately be unable to comply, saving Vienna a judicial excuse to infiltrate a swift and crushing military blow. I've always been interested by the history, spending countless hours, you know, in the library, poring over old books, podcasts. There's something incredibly fascinating about reading firsthand accounts of daring investigations and seeing how single decisions completely changed the history books. And fortunately, you do not need to chart a complicated diplomatic course to safely satisfy your curiosity and expand your own historical knowledge. If you are looking to browse an incredible collection of world history books and biographies and classic literature, the MWR Library is the ultimate on-base destination. Please note the operating hours of the library have recently changed, so to ensure a successful expedition, you will want to coordinate your visit accordingly. Monday through Friday from 9 to 2, and they will remain closed on Saturdays until further notice to accommodate protocol adjustments. To get expert recommendations or helping secure your amazing reading before the doors close for the weekend, be sure to visit MWR Library staff today.

punch up. Life ain't fake, fresh for your cut. 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I finally slipped, built on nobody's amend. 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
1: This Los Angeles new wave band proved to be a major force in the synth pop scene with their drifty sound and powerful vocals. They gained global stardom and a Golden Globe for their dramatic love ballad featured on the 1986 Top Gun soundtrack. Whether you're looking to take my breath away or ready for the metro, can you guess these musical artists?
0: If you guessed Berlin, good job.

0: 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AFN Go.
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Looking back on my own career, I definitely wish I had done something sooner, and I would take full advantage of switching assistants. It is easy to put off thinking you'll get to it next semester, but it truly is something you should do. It should plan earlier, and if you're thinking about your own educational goals and don't want to have the same regrets, there's definitely a perfect low-pressure opportunity for you. There's a table talk session happening at the commissary Wednesday, July 29th from 11 to 1. It's a great informal chance to stop by while you're there and ask questions about using the TA, explore degree programs, or just figure out where you start on your educational journey. Well, it's currently 7:54, and that brings the end of the second hour of the Morning Buzz, but I want you to go anywhere because we'll be right back after news and sports. 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

0: conflict. I'm Sue Guzman, Fox News, and the House has approved $95 billion in funding for the conflict with Iran and also okayed a $1.5 trillion defense bill. Details from Fox's Chad Pergram.
1: The House of Representatives trying to cure the legislative summertime blues. The House approved a stopgap bill to avoid a government shutdown this fall. The House sending the Senate a budget framework to pay for the conflict in Iran, tacking on the Save America Act. But there's GOP skepticism. Senate Majority Leader John Thune may not even tackle the budget blueprint until September.
2: We could pull that budget resolution passed by the House and use it to fund government.
1: That package is immune to filibusters. Republicans could then cut Democrats out of the funding process. Republicans hope the threat compels Democrats to help avoid a full government shutdown. The House also approving a plan barring members from trading stocks.
0: President Trump Wednesday honoring the four U.S. soldiers killed in the Iran conflict, joining their families as their remains were returned home. This as Tehran continues to target U.S. allies in the Middle East.
3: There were dozens of ballistic missiles and drones that were fired that night on July 17th at the base where these Americans were being housed. And it was at least one, possibly more, ballistic missile that struck the base and caused the devastation that led to the deaths. It's important to point out that the Iranians have fired more than 8,500 drones and missiles at U.S. bases since the war began 4 months ago.
0: Secretary of State Marco Rubio meeting with Russia's foreign minister Sergei Lavrov in Thailand for talks about Ukraine and the conflicts in the Middle East. Fox News asked Lavrov whether Russia is helping Iran target American troops, but Lavrov didn't respond and walked away. 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
5: I'm Senior Airman Maria Washler. In Hawaii, Admiral Samuel J. Paparo hosted His Excellency Fernando Barros during an official visit to the U.S. PACOM headquarters. They reaffirmed to strengthen interoperability between the U.S. and Chilean armed forces. In Australia, the U.S. Marine Corps chartered the Matilda 1 to test and develop new tactics for coastal warfare. This three-year initiative will enhance mobility and sustainment for forces operating in the shallow coastal waters of the Indo-Pacific. And in the Pacific Ocean, Military Sealift Command Combat Logistics Force ships are providing fuel and supplies during Exercise Rim of the Pacific 2026. The ability to resupply ships at sea is the logistics backbone that keeps the exercise sustained and ready. This has been your Pacific Pulse. I'm Senior Airman Maria Washler.
4: From the Fox Sports Studios in Los Angeles, here's Monsi Bolaños.
6: In baseball, the Dodgers have the best record at 65-38 after defeating the Phillies 9-5. The Orioles snapped the Red Sox 15-game winning streak after coming out on top in game two of their doubleheader, 5-1. The Yankees and the Pirates also split their doubleheader. The Braves scored 6 runs in the 8th inning and held on 7-6 against the Padres, while the Rays defeated the Blue Jays 4-2. Tigers outscored the Cubs 5-1, and the White Sox had a 4-2 victory over the Rangers. In the WNBA, Caitlin Clark was on fire.
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6: You heard all on Ion TV as Clark had 27 points and 11 assists, and the Fever crushed the Sun 123-88. Asia Wilson dropped 38 points, but the Aces lost to the Mystics 100-99.

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1: 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I'm your host, DJ Diesel, better known as Navy Petty Officer Crane Van Diesel. 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
1: Today celebrates the birthday of remarkable Academy Award-winning actor who captivated the world with his outstanding portrayals in intimate dramas and stage productions. His stellar journey was highlighted by major accolades, including 3 Tony nominations and winning the Oscar for Best Leading Actor in 2006 for his nuanced performance in Catapult. I remember being terrified during high school English assignment where we had to act out scenes from a novel on camera. But the group started improvising ad lib. It was kind of funny and seeing all go together. At first, I didn't really think I'd like it, but it was actually an interesting experience. And circling back to the main actor we were talking today, if you had missed, I want to wish an incredibly happy birthday to the incredibly talented Philip Seymour Hoffman, who would have been 59 years old today. And that desire to step out of your comfort zone and exercise your creative imagination is exactly what the Summer Theater Youth Session offers your little ones, happening Tuesday, July 28th from 3 to 4 in the MWR classroom. This exciting workshop guides young learners ages 9 to 12 through essential improvised exercises, so just for $16 per person for $96 for the entire 6-week session. Young actors can build acting skills in a lively, laughter-filled environment. It is the perfect chance for them to engage in refreshing, cooperative plays and grow their artistic skills in a welcoming space without any extra stress. To secure a spot for your children and unleash inner stardom, be sure to register at the community recreation today.

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1: Now through August 4th, the main gate on NAS 2608 will be closed for base entry and exit controls. The Water Resiliency Project intends to replace the water mains on NAS 2 as an alternative. Please follow directions for truck access on the west side of the base. All other vehicles must enter through the ITAF gate and only. Delays in entering the base are to be expected.

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1: It's currently 8:30 and 84 degrees outside, so you can expect a high of 89 and a low of 78. Tomorrow, expect a sunny day with a high of 91 and a low of 74. Over to exchange your buddy, Chris Kimmy Bank. One U.S. dollar will get you 87 cents euro, and 1 euro will get you $1.14.
2: And now for your radio news update. I'm Navy Petty Officer Elois Johnson. U.S. Ambassador visits Sicily. U.S. Ambassador to Sicily and San Marino, Tilman J. Fertitta, visited Sicily as part of a coastal diplomacy tour and in celebration of the nation's 250th anniversary. Petty Officer Charlotte Dudenhofer discusses how this recent tour made waves just in time for America's historic milestone.
3: According to local officials, the coastal diplomacy tour symbolized the deep-rooted maritime and historical connections between the U.S. and the Mediterranean. Fertitta discussed the significance of Sigonella's base as well as the partnership between the installation and our host nation.
4: Sigonella is one of the wonderful bases that we have in the world that truly set America apart. That is the reason that we're spending our 250th year of freedom. What a strategic base it is for this region and for the United States. And for it being a co-base between the Italians and Americans, we work together every day to protect democracy in this region as well as the rest of the world.
3: As America approached its historical military and cultural semi-quincentennial celebration, this coastal diplomacy effort highlighted the privilege of serving alongside others overseas.
4: I'm even more proud after spending time over here in Italy the last 14 months. You realize America is where it all begins and where it all ends, and it just makes you even more proud to be an American.
3: The Coastal Diplomacy Tour, which celebrates the 250th anniversary of the U.S. Declaration of Independence and the 80th anniversary of the Italian Republic, began June 13th and included visits to 13 coastal regions across Italy, such as Naples, Genoa, Palermo, Trieste, Venice, and Sardinia. From Sigonella, Sicily, I'm Navy Petty Officer Charlotte Dudenhofer.
2: That's your radio news update from AFN Sigonella. I'm Navy Petty Officer Elois Johnson.

You're ready for a bright and zesty celebration dedicated to a vibrant yellow citrus fruit that adds the perfect splash of flavor to both sweet and savory dishes. Stay tuned to hear about a refreshing holiday that proves adding a little bit of sourness can actually bring out the absolute best taste in your favorite recipes.

0: amusing. They're outrageous and downright fun. 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
1: Today is National Lemon Day, a tangy observance that honors a citrus powerhouse thought to have originated in ancient India and China over 2,000 years ago. Research shows that yellow fruit is actually a hybrid of citron and a sour orange, introduced to Europe by an Arab merchant around 200 AD and later brought to Americas by Christopher Columbus in 1493. I remember trying this drink stand back in the day when I was a kid. I feel like a lot of people have that memory. And adding just the right amount of sugar, trying to balance it out, and adding that mint because I love mint in my lemonade. And it was really funny just seeing how it all kind of came together, how people are so nice, especially adults when they're coming by and kids, and just buying lemonade. It was such a fun experience, and lemonade is just one of those amazingly fresh things to have. If you're part of the health conscious crowd looking to upgrade your diet, you should definitely give Health Promotion What's in Caesar Flyer a try. 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If you're interested in learning more about proper nutrition and finding great tips, be sure to check out the Health Promotion Facebook page today.

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1: This Los Angeles new wave band proved to be a major force in the synth pop scene with their drifty sound and powerful vocals. They gained global stardom and a Golden Globe for their dramatic love ballad featured on the 1986 Top Gun soundtrack. Whether you're looking to take my breath away or ready for the metro, can you guess these musical artists?
0: If you guessed Berlin, good job.

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1: It's amazing how a simple warm breakfast can completely change your morning, especially when you had a long day or a long night, depending on your shifts. 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Well, it's currently 8:53, and that brings you to the end of the second hour of the Morning Buzz. I want you to go anywhere because we'll be right back after news and sports. 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
1: From ABC News, I'm Mike Dubusky. President Trump once again ratcheting up the tensions with Iran, saying for every ship it strikes in the Strait of Hormuz, the U.S. will attack a bridge or power plant inside Iran. ABC News Chief Global Affairs Correspondent Martha Raddatz has more from Jordan.
2: And of course, the Iranians immediately responded to this, you know, eye for an eye. If you do this to us, we'll do the same sort of thing to you. And we've already seen the Iranians striking throughout the Gulf, in Jordan, in Kuwait, in Bahrain. So if President Trump decides to do that, that is a whole new level of fight.
1: The back and forth comes as U.S. forces continue to launch strikes on Iran, the most recent of which focused on maritime capabilities, missile and drone storage facilities, and air defense assets, according to U.S. Central Command. A former modeling scout connected to Jeffrey Epstein has been found dead.
3: Daniel Ciad, a one-time modeling scout for Jeffrey Epstein, was found dead in his home outside Paris on Monday. That's according to French authorities. Ciad's name appears over 2,000 times in the Epstein files released by the DOJ. In emails, Ciad connected Epstein to young women he recruited from around the world. Some, he would note, were teenagers, writing in one correspondence, "I feel like fishermen sometime, I catch quick."
1: ABC's James Longman. The family-ordered autopsy of Nolan Wells has come back inconclusive when it comes to determining the cause of that teenager's death. ABC's Aaron Katursky has what officials did learn.
4: The pathologist the family hired also noted he did not find evidence of any fractures, did not find any evidence of deep tissue injuries.
1: Wells went missing on the 4th of July while visiting a barrier island in Mississippi with friends. His body was found 2 days later. His family suspects foul play. And in Louisiana, Tropical Storm Bertha is moving slowly across the southern coast. You're listening to ABC News.
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7: In baseball, the Dodgers have the best record at 65-38 after defeating the Phillies 9-5. The Orioles snapped the Red Sox 15-game winning streak after coming out on top in game two of their doubleheader, 5-1. The Yankees and the Pirates also split their doubleheader. The Braves scored 6 runs in the 8th inning and held on 7-6 against the Padres, while the Rays defeated the Blue Jays 4-2. Tigers outscored the Cubs 5-1, and the White Sox had a 4-2 victory over the Rangers. In the WNBA, Caitlin Clark was on fire.
8: Clark. 5-5!
7: You heard it all on Ion TV as Clark had 27 points and 11 assists, and the Fever crushed the Sun 123-88. Asia Wilson dropped 38 points, but the Aces lost to the Mystics 100-99.
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1: Good morning. 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I'm your host, DJ Diesel, better known as Navy Petty Officer Crane Van Diesel. 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Stay tuned to hear about a trailblazing leader who took the helm of a massive spacecraft and proved that the sky is never the limit. 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
1: Imagine this, you're out with your buddies having a good time when you casually mention something you're not supposed to say next to a complete stranger. 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

0: Some days in history are just too good to forget. We're flashing back to uncover what made this day in history one to remember. From legendary breakthroughs to unbelievable coincidences, let's take a ride through time and discover what made this day in history truly unforgettable.
1: In 1999, Ellen Collins made history by becoming the first female space shuttle commander when she led the Columbian mission on STS-93. Her primary objective was successfully deploying the massive Quandra X-ray Observatory to study distant galaxies and black holes in deep space. Her incredible leadership advanced critical astronomical research and inspired countless young women to pursue careers in aviation. And I remember just laying out late at night looking at the stars, just thinking how big and expansive the universe really is. That simple backyard stargazing taught me that looking up at the night sky is a perfect way to gain new perspective and appreciation the quiet beauty of the natural world. If witnessing some lunar sounds like the perfect evening for you, the Liberty Center full moon hike is an absolute unforgettable excursion for E1 to E6 duty and unaccompanied military members, happening on Wednesday, July 29th. This trek departs from NAS-2 at 6 and NAS-1 at 6:20, returning to base by 11. This unique lunar event is named after the specific time of year when male deers begin to regrow their antlers in the wild. Just for $15, participants will hike under the glow of the moon, Buck Moon, enjoying the breathtaking scenery of fresh air surrounded by nature. Secure your seat on the bus and master this rare nighttime trek with fellow explorers. Be ready to reach out directly to the Liberty Center to register today.

Due to the current heat wave, if you're experiencing a medical fire or emergencies, please contact Dispatch Alternative Emergency Line, commercial 095-561-911, DSN 624-1911. Please save these numbers and use them for emergencies assistance until further notice.

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1: Due to it is currently 9:30 and 81 degrees outside. Today you can expect a high of 89 and a low of 78. Over to tomorrow's weather, you can expect a sunny day with a high of 91 and a low of 74. Over to exchange your brought courtesy Community Bank, one U.S. dollar will get you 87 cents here, and 1 year will get you $1.14.
2: And now for your radio news update, I'm Navy Petty Officer Eloise Johnson. U.S. Ambassador visits Sicily. U.S. Ambassador to Sicily and San Marino, Tilman J. Fertitta, visited Sicily as part of a coastal diplomacy tour and in celebration of the nation's 250th anniversary. Petty Officer Charlotte Dudenhofer discusses how this recent tour made waves just in time for America's historic milestone.
3: According to local officials, the coastal diplomacy tour symbolized the deep-rooted maritime and historical connections between the U.S. and the Mediterranean. Fertitta discussed the significance of Sigonella's base as well as the partnership between the installation and our host nation.
4: Sigonella is one of the wonderful bases that we have in the world that truly set America apart. That is the reason that we're spending our 250th year of freedom. What a strategic base it is for this region and for the United States. And for it being a co-base between the Italians and Americans, we work together every day to protect democracy in this region as well as the rest of the world.
3: As America approached its historical military and cultural semi-quincentennial celebration, this coastal diplomacy effort highlighted the privilege of serving alongside others overseas.
4: I'm even more proud after spending time over here in Italy the last 14 months. You realize America is where it all begins and where it all ends, and it just makes you even more proud to be an American.
3: The Coastal Diplomacy Tour, which celebrates the 250th anniversary of the U.S. Declaration of Independence and the 80th anniversary of the Italian Republic, began June 13th and included visits to 13 coastal regions across Italy, such as Naples, Genoa, Palermo, Trieste, Venice, and Sardinia. From Sigonella, Sicily, I'm Navy Petty Officer Charlotte Dudenhofer.
2: 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I'm Navy Petty Officer Eloise Johnson.
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Get ready to soar into the stratosphere for a stellar retroactive of a record-breaking aviation expedition. Prepare to count down as a darling pilot navigates extreme climate shifts and unprecedented ocean, straddling alone. Stay tuned to hear about a monumental achievement of human endurance.

0: Some days in history are just too good to forget. We're flashing back to uncover what made this day in history one to remember. From legendary breakthroughs to unbelievable coincidences, let's take a ride through time and discover what made this day in history truly unforgettable.
1: In 1983, American aviator Willie Post successfully landed in New York, completing the first solo flight around the world in 7 days, 18 hours, and 49 minutes, operating his famous Longhead Vega monoplane named the Willie Ann. His triumph shocked detractors and demonstrated the incredible value of experimental piloting tools like autopilot systems and radio compasses. And it's amazing to see what someone can accomplish just by their own with the amount of will and preparation that lets you just keep going. A successful journey is always the ultimate goal, and it is amazing to see that. But knowing traveling nowadays isn't just you hopping in on a plane and having everything pre-planned. You need to do it yourself, and you need to be up to date on all the changes. The EES system has taken effect in Europe, and you need to make sure that you are required to travel with your documents in person to make sure you're not checked in. At all points, you should be entirely skip the EES machine and engage directly with live border agents to secure your departure. If you discover that you have accidentally registered in the EES machine, be sure to contact your passport office immediately to rectify the situation and protect your flight today.

0: Can you guess that musical artist?
1: This Los Angeles new wave band proved to be a major force in the synth pop scene with their drifty sound and powerful vocals. They gained global stardom and a Golden Globe for their dramatic love ballad featured on the 1986 Top Gun soundtrack. Whether you're looking to Take My Breath Away or Ready for the Metro, can you guess these musical artists?
0: If you guessed Berlin, good job.

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2: Citizens, remember that we live in a floodplain, on a fault line beneath an active volcano, in a sea of human migration, and on the scene between civilization and chaos. 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

0: Please be advised the Public Works Department has scheduled a planned power outage on NAS 2 for Friday, August 7th, 2026. The necessary electrical outage will occur from 8 to 3 p.m. and will impact operations across several facilities. Specific location affected during the maintenance windows include buildings 618 through 622 and 618-4B. Personalized using these facilities should plan their workdays accordingly and ensure all sensitive electronic equipment is properly powered down prior to the outage. Your patience and cooperation are greatly appreciated as the Public Works team completes the essential infrastructure maintenance safely and effectively. For any questions, coordination, or further assistance regarding this planned power outage, please contact qualified engineer technician Alfio Tripolini via email. Well, it's currently 9:55, and they bring you to the end of the third hour of the Morning Buzz, but I want you to go anywhere, because we'll be right back after news and sports. 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

0: expand targets. I'm Sue Guzman, Fox News. The United States has wrapped up a 12th night of attacks against Iran. Fox's Steve Harrigan tells us President Trump is issuing a warning that the target list could soon expand to civilian infrastructure.
1: Things like power stations as well as bridges, even in and around Tehran. This if Iran keeps targeting shipping around the Straits of Hormuz. Here's President Trump.
2: They're getting hit so hard. And they want to make a deal. But I say they're not ready to make a deal.
1: Iran's foreign minister issuing a sharp response, saying Iran's policy is crystal clear, an eye for an eye, that Iran will respond to any attacks in kind, attacking not only the United States, but any nation that helps the United States as well.
0: And the threat comes after the Houthis attacked two Saudi oil tankers in the Red Sea. Secretary of State Marco Rubio meeting with Russia's foreign minister Sergei Lavrov in Thailand for talks about Ukraine and the conflicts in the Middle East. Fox News asking Lavrov point blank whether Russia is helping Iran target American troops. Lavrov did not respond and simply walked away. The House has approved $95 billion in funding for the conflict with Iran, and it was okayed with a $1.5 trillion defense bill. Fox's Chad Perkram with more in this report.
3: The House of Representatives trying to cure the legislative summertime blues. The House approved a stopgap bill to avoid a government shutdown this fall. The House sending the Senate a budget framework to pay for the conflict in Iran, tacking on the Save America Act. But there's GOP skepticism. Senate Majority Leader John Thune may not even tackle the budget blueprint until September.
4: We could pull that budget resolution passed by the House and use it to fund government.
3: That package is immune to filibusters. Republicans could then cut Democrats out of the funding process.
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6: I'm Senior Airman Maria Washler. In Hawaii, Admiral Samuel J. Paparo hosted His Excellency Fernando Barros during an official visit to the U.S. PACOM headquarters. They reaffirmed to strengthen interoperability between the U.S. and Chilean armed forces. In Australia, the U.S. Marine Corps chartered the Matilda 1 to test and develop new tactics for coastal warfare. This three-year initiative will enhance mobility and sustainment for forces operating in the shallow coastal waters of the Indo-Pacific. And in the Pacific Ocean, Military Sealift Command Combat Logistics Force ships are providing fuel and supplies during Exercise Rim of the Pacific 2026. The ability to resupply ships at sea is the logistics backbone that keeps the exercise sustained and ready. This has been your Pacific Pulse. I'm Senior Airman Maria Washler.
7: From the Fox Sports Studios in Los Angeles,
8: in baseball, the Dodgers have the best record at 65-38 after defeating the Phillies 9-5. The Orioles snapped the Red Sox 15-game winning streak after coming out on top in game two of their doubleheader, 5-1. The Yankees and the Pirates also split their doubleheader. The Braves scored 6 runs in the 8th inning and held on 7-6 against the Padres, while the Rays defeated the Blue Jays 4-2. Tigers outscored the Cubs 5-1, and the White Sox had a 4-2 victory over the Rangers. In the WNBA, Caitlin Clark was on fire.
9: Clark. 5-5!
10: Come on, Caitlin. 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
8: You heard all on Ion TV as Clark had 27 points and 11 assists, and the Fever crushed the Sun 123-88. Asia Wilson dropped 38 points, but the Aces lost to the Mystics 100-99.
11: One voice, one mission.

Pastor Cran Van Diesel. Get ready to turn up the volume and look to the stars for a celestial celebration of a rock legend whose influence literally reached into the cosmos. Prepare to orbit the history of a massive rock body floating through space that was officially renamed to honor a wildly inventive musician. Stay tuned to hear about a unique tribute that proves true artistic genius can shine brighter than any star in the galaxy. 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

0: is what happened on this day in music history.
1: In 1994, an asteroid orbiting between Mars and Jupiter was officially renamed Zappa Frank to honor the late rock musician Frank Zappa, initially identified as asteroid 38314 when it was discovered in 1980. Fans launched a massive online campaign following his death in 1993 to get the celestial body permanently named after their idol. This successfully petitioned demonstrated the incredible global influence and ensured that they joined the other four musicians of the Beatles who also had their own space rock. Mesmerizing fun, obscure facts like this, and fun campaigns and astronomy was the fun kind of random knowledge that would come in handy during trivia nights on the ship. I remember the crew getting together, having such a fun blast, playing different games, everyone knowing so many different facts, and just everyone coming together to calm down and relax and just decompress was absolutely amazing. If you're looking for something similar, the USO has that with Troop Time, happening every Thursday promptly at 11:30. Its gathering is designed exclusively for active duty personnel looking for a much-needed break. Guests will enjoy complimentary snacks and excellent karate and tons of fun. To learn more details, just reach out to the USO or check out their Facebook page today.

Now through August 4th, main gate on NAS 2608 will be closed for the base entry and exit controls. The Water Resiliency Project intends to replace the water main on NAS 2 as an alternative. Please follow directions of truck to access the wayside. All their vehicles use the ITF side base only. 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
1: It's currently 10:30 and 89 degrees. Tonight you can expect a low of 78 degrees. Tomorrow expect a sunny day with a high of 91 and a low of 74. Over to exchange rate, brought to you courtesy of Community Bank. One U.S. dollar will get you 87 cents here, and one U.S. dollar and 14 cents.
2: And now for your radio news update. I'm Navy Petty Officer Eloise Johnson. U.S. Ambassador visits Sicily. U.S. Ambassador to Sicily and San Marino, Tilman J. Fertitta, visited Sicily as part of a coastal diplomacy tour and in celebration of the nation's 250th anniversary. Petty Officer Charlotte Dudenhofer discusses how this recent tour made waves just in time for America's historic milestone.
3: According to local officials, the coastal diplomacy tour symbolized the deep-rooted maritime and historical connections between the U.S. and the Mediterranean. Fertitta discussed the significance of Sigonella's base as well as the partnership between the installation and our host nation.
4: Sigonella is one of the wonderful bases that we have in the world that truly set America apart. That is the reason that we're spending our 250th year of freedom. What a strategic base it is for this region and for the United States. And for it being a co-base between the Italians and Americans, we work together every day to protect democracy in this region as well as the rest of the world.
3: As America approached its historical military and cultural semi-quincentennial celebration, this coastal diplomacy effort highlighted the privilege of serving alongside others overseas.
4: I'm even more proud after spending time over here in Italy the last 14 months. You realize America is where it all begins and where it all ends, and it just makes you even more proud to be an American.
3: The Coastal Diplomacy Tour, which celebrates the 250th anniversary of the U.S. Declaration of Independence and the 80th anniversary of the Italian Republic, began June 13th and included visits to 13 coastal regions across Italy, such as Naples, Genoa, Palermo, Trieste, Venice, and Sardinia. From Sigonella, Sicily, I'm Navy Petty Officer Charlotte Dudenhofer.
2: That's your radio news update from AFN Sigonella. I'm Navy Petty Officer Eloise Johnson.

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0: They're amusing. They're outrageous. And downright fun. 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
1: Today is National Refreshment Day, a cherished summer tradition created in 2015 by a Vermont craft brewery to highlight the significance of proper hydration during the sunset weeks of the year. Landing annually on the fourth Tuesday of July, the celebration reminds everyone to take a composite breath and de-stress when enjoying delicious cold beverages. I remember when I was a kid and my mom would always make fresh iced tea for us on porches during extremely hot and awfully humid days, and we were instantly one of my favorite drinks, running all the way back home when I was getting done school or whatever classes were happening. And the chilled glass recharged energy, and that weekend tradition taught me that taking a time or a moment to cool down and protect your body with the right refreshments is the ultimate way to recoil your strength and manage the heat wave. And due to the current extreme heat wave beating down on the base on Naval Station Sigonella, they have imported alternate channels for rapid dispatch entirely to protect your well-being. If you or a loved one experience a medical crisis, fire, or sudden hazard, do not attempt to use a standard. You should use 095-561911 or via DSN at 624-1911 to guarantee that you are always fully equipped and prepared before the dangerous accidents escalate. Be sure to completely save those alternative lines to your individual mobile devices today.

0: that musical artist?
1: This Los Angeles new wave band proved to be a major force in the synth pop scene with their drifty sound and powerful vocals. They gained global stardom and a Golden Globe for their dramatic love ballad featured on the 1986 Top Gun soundtrack. 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

will experience temporary afternoon closures until Friday due to ongoing HVAC system issues. During this period, the facility may close due to customers' early days from 12 to 4 p.m. Community members needing assistance are highly encouraged to visit the center during its adjusted morning hours from 7:30 a.m. to 12 p.m. when the facility is fully open. Staff apologize for any inconvenience. This temporary schedule shift may call into your week and appreciate your understanding as maintenance teams work to resolve the climate issues. While physical front desk services are restricted in the afternoon, critical hotline remain active to support those in need. For any questions, appointment scheduling, or further assistance, please contact Beverly Pavino. Well, it's currently 10:53, and that's it for me this morning, but I want you to go anywhere because your news and sports are up next. Don't forget to tune into the Afternoon Alibi with DJ Elmo. Thanks for tuning in with DJ Diesel, better known as Deputy Petty Officer Crane Van Diesel. 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

0: Gary, Preston, rescue crews still looking for people missing after strong storm slammed into West Virginia, setting off flooding in places like the town of Weston. Heavy equipment put to work clearing mud and debris. Aiden Anderson lives there.
1: All we've been doing is just helping clean up all the mud because it's just caked to the ground. And thank God we had a side-by-side on the back and the trailer with a scoop on it.
0: 1,000 miles away, Tropical Storm Bertha spinning through the Gulf after hitting Louisiana and heading for Texas. ABC News senior meteorologist Lee Goldberg.
2: More thunderstorms, mostly over the Gulf, but it's impacting the Louisiana and Texas coast. It'll be getting into Texas by later Thursday and Thursday night. There'll be some heavy rain, storm surge, and dangerous rip currents as well.
0: The U.S. military hitting Iran for a 12th straight night after President Trump threatened to attack a bridge or a power plant every time Iran shoots at a ship in the Strait of Hormuz. Here's ABC's Martha Raddatz.
3: I saw Araghchi, their foreign minister.
4: The Iranians immediately responded to this, you know, eye for an eye. If you do this to us, we'll do the same sort of thing to you. And we've already seen the Iranians striking throughout the Gulf, in Jordan, in Kuwait, in Bahrain. So if President Trump decides to do that, that is a whole new level of fight.
0: Secretary of State Marco Rubio.
3: I saw Araghchi, their foreign minister, who the other day say or something about their policies, an eye for an eye. The president's policy is a head for an eye. I mean, honestly, that's what it's going to be. I mean, they will pay a very heavy price for the things they're doing.
0: Overnight, new calls for charges against a former special counsel. The head of the House Judiciary Committee, Jim Jordan, pushing for charges against special counsel Jack Smith. Republican representative issuing a criminal referral asking the Justice Department to investigate whether Smith lied to Congress during his deposition last year. You're listening to ABC News.
5: This is your News in One. Reporting for AFN Europe, I'm Senior Airman Kyle Smith. Military chaplains and religious affairs personnel from the U.S. and 10 African nations gathered for the West Africa Religious Affairs Symposium, or WARAS, in Accra, Ghana. The three-day event focused on the spiritual readiness and emotional well-being of service members, helping to build a resilient military coalition capable of addressing shared security challenges. A chaplain for U.S. Air Forces in Europe and Air Forces Africa, U.S. Air Force Lieutenant Colonel Michelle Law Gordon, says collaborating with West African partners promote sharing strategies to help service members through the challenges of military operations.
6: I think the most important part of WARAS is building relationships, because once you build those relationships, you build that community, we become partners for life, and that partnership will strengthen both the U.S. and Africa.
5: That was your News in One. I'm Senior Airman Kyle Smith.
7: From the Fox Sports Studios in Los Angeles,
8: in baseball, the Dodgers have the best record at 65-38 after defeating the Phillies 9-5. The Orioles snapped the Red Sox 15-game winning streak after coming out on top in Game 2 of their doubleheader, 5-1. The Yankees and the Pirates also split their doubleheader. The Braves scored 6 runs in the 8th inning and held on 7-6 against the Padres, while the Rays defeated the Blue Jays 4-2. Tigers outscored the Cubs 5-1, and the White Sox had a 4-2 victory over the Rangers. In the WNBA, Caitlin Clark was on fire.
9: Clark. 5-5!
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8: You heard all on Ion TV as Clark had 27 points and 11 assists, and the Fever crushed the Sun 123-88. Asia Wilson dropped 38 points, but the Aces lost to the Mystics 100-99.
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0: Thank you, DJ.
1: You're my baby. Such a pretty, pretty baby. And your parents started preparing for you well before you were born. Did you know that? Yes, they did. That's right, they did. Even before you were born, your mommy and daddy went to their personnel office and learned about all the documents and records they needed to put together for you. And now look at you. You're a registered American citizen, which is kind of a big deal, isn't it? Yes, it is.
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0: U.S. bombs Iran 12th straight night. I'm Dave Anthony, Fox News.
1: Iran is begging us, okay, both directly and indirectly. Let's do a deal. Let's talk. Iran is begging every day. The problem with Iran is every time they make a deal, the people that are in charge there, they either break it or they want to change it.
0: Secretary of State Marco Rubio at a regional summit in the Philippines. As for the latest U.S. attacks,
2: CENTCOM says these strikes were once again focused on degrading Iran's ability to threaten vessels in the Strait of Hormuz.
0: Fox's Trey Yingston in Tel Aviv.
2: This follows a new warning from President Trump on Wednesday when he posted to True Social saying, from this point forward, anytime the Islamic Republic of Iran shoots at a ship in the Strait of Hormuz, whether it be by missile, rocket, drone, or any other device or weapon, the United States will bomb and destroy one bridge or power plant. While no vessels were attacked in the Strait overnight, a Saudi-owned oil tanker was targeted in the Red Sea by Houthi forces in Yemen.
0: And oil prices are rising even more, nearly 4%. WTI is at a six-week high. It's back to around $90 a barrel. Gas is up another 3 cents today. AAA's national average for regular $4.09 a gallon. But President Trump insists a lot of prices have come down lately.
3: This economy is ready to blow everything away ever of any country. There's never been anything like what's happening.
0: That was at a rally for Republicans in Georgia, though. In a new Fox News poll, 76% rate the economy only fair or poor. 53% say if the elections were today, they'd vote for a Democrat for Congress. Now, the president went to Marietta, Georgia, after attending the dignified transfer ceremony honoring four American troops killed last week in the Iran conflict as they returned in flag-draped caskets. The family of one of them, First Lieutenant Tyler Feehan, flew with the president to the rally.
3: To Sherry and Stephen and David, we will carry Tyler's memory in our hearts forever, and I just want to thank you. It's an honor to have you here today. Please.
0: The president also met with the other families of those killed. America's listening to Fox News.
4: Your news in one. Reporting for AFN Europe, I'm Senior Airman Kyle Smith. Military chaplains and religious affairs personnel from the U.S. and 10 African nations gathered for the West Africa Religious Affairs Symposium, or WARAS, in Accra, Ghana. The three-day event focused on the spiritual readiness and emotional well-being of service members, helping to build a resilient military coalition capable of addressing shared security challenges. A chaplain for U.S. Air Forces in Europe and Air Forces Africa, U.S. Air Force Lieutenant Colonel Michelle Law Gordon, says collaborating with West African partners promotes sharing strategies to help service members through the challenges of military operations.
5: I think the most important part of WARAS is building relationships, because once you build those relationships, you build that community, we become partners for life, and that partnership will strengthen both the U.S. and Africa.
4: That was your news in one. I'm Senior Airman Kyle Smith.
6: From the Fox Sports Studios in Los Angeles,
7: in baseball, the Dodgers have the best record at 65-38 after defeating the Phillies 9-5. The Orioles snapped the Red Sox 15-game winning streak after coming out on top in Game 2 of the doubleheader, 5-1. The Yankees and the Pirates also split their doubleheader. The Braves scored 6 runs in the 8th inning and held on 7-6 against the Padres, while the Rays defeated the Blue Jays 4-2. Tigers outscored the Cubs 5-1, and the White Sox had a 4-2 victory over the Rangers. In the WNBA, Caitlin Clark was on fire.
8: Clark. 5-5!
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7: You heard all on Ion TV as Clark had 27 points and 11 assists, and the Fever crushed the Sun 123-88. Asia Wilson dropped 38 points, but the Aces lost to the Mystics 100-99.
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8: Welcome to this week's Reflective Moments of America's Military, a weekly segment where we take you through some of the major events from the U.S. military's 250-year history. On July 17, 1745, Founding Father Timothy Pickering was born. Appointed by George Washington as Adjutant General in 1777, he helped organize the supply systems that kept the Continental Army fighting. He later served as Secretary of War, Secretary of State, and a U.S. Senator.
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2: Woke up looking for the broccoli. 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

0: Stay locked on the Eagle.
1: Preston, another night of continued fighting in the Middle East, and with the price of oil rising, there's no end in the war that's now in its fifth month.
2: Overnight, American firepower hit Iran for a 12th straight night. In Iran, striking back at U.S. military targets in Kuwait. The U.S. Central Command said the strikes are meant to stop Tehran from threatening commercial shipping in the Strait of Hormuz. Iran's Revolutionary Guard claimed a tanker that tried to slip through caught fire on a mined route and warned any ship that defies Tehran will, quote, meet the same fate.
1: ABC's Karen Waugh in Washington. U.S. oil trading at about $90 a barrel internationally. Brent crude is up to nearly $100 a barrel. Gas prices in the U.S. right now averaging $4.08 a gallon, according to Gas Buddy. The European Union has just slapped Google with a $1 billion fine over antitrust violations connected with its search engine and Google Play. Tropical storm Bertha making landfall in St. Bernard Parish, Louisiana. It's now making its way to the Gulf Coast of Texas. Water rescues underway in West Virginia as flash flooding washed away homes, businesses, and cars. The House Overnight Committee will interview Jeffrey Epstein's longtime J.P. Morgan Chase investment banker, Jess Staley, today.
3: Staley spent more than 30 years at J.P. Morgan, including managing relationships with ultra-wealthy clients like Epstein, and later became the CEO of Barclays in 2015. Following Epstein's arrest and death in 2019, Staley came under scrutiny in a lawsuit brought by Epstein's victims, who contended in court filings that J.P. Morgan and Staley had allegedly ignored red flags of sex trafficking and enabled Epstein to traffic women and girls. The bank settled the case in 2023 for $290 million without an admission of wrongdoing. Peter Haralambos, ABC News.
1: Former modeling scout Daniel Siad found dead in his home outside Paris. He connected multiple women and girls to Epstein for years. This is ABC.
4: This is your News in One. Reporting for AFN Europe, I'm Senior Airman Kyle Smith. Military chaplains and religious affairs personnel from the U.S. and 10 African nations gathered for the West Africa Religious Affairs Symposium, or WARAS, in Accra, Ghana. The three-day event focused on the spiritual readiness and emotional well-being of service members, helping to build a resilient military coalition capable of addressing shared security challenges. A chaplain for U.S. Air Forces in Europe and Air Forces Africa, U.S. Air Force Lieutenant Colonel Michelle Law Gordon, says collaborating with West African partners promotes sharing strategies to help service members through the challenges of military operations.
5: I think the most important part of WARAS is building relationships, because once you build those relationships, you build that community, we become partners for life, and that partnership will strengthen both the U.S. and Africa.
4: That was your News in One. I'm Senior Airman Kyle Smith.
6: From the Fox Sports Studios in Los Angeles,
7: in baseball, the Dodgers have the best record at 65-38 after defeating the Phillies 9-5. The Orioles snapped the Red Sox 15-game winning streak after coming out on top in game two of their doubleheader, 5-1. The Yankees and the Pirates also split their doubleheader. The Braves scored 6 runs in the 8th inning and held on 7-6 against the Padres, while the Rays defeated the Blue Jays 4-2. Tigers outscored the Cubs 5-1, and the White Sox had a 4-2 victory over the Rangers. In the WNBA, Caitlin Clark was on fire.
8: Alex Clark. 5-5.
9: Come on, Caitlin. Shoot to your arm, falls off.
7: You heard all on Ion TV as Clark had 27 points and 11 assists, and the Fever crushed the Sun 123-88. Asia Wilson dropped 38 points, but the Aces lost to the Mystics 100-99.
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0: lightning in his hand and steel in his eyes. His trigger finger never hesitates. A lone figure in the dust, quicker than a shadow, deadlier than a storm. He lives by the bullet, where every showdown could be his last, but it never is. His legend is written in gunpowder and blood, every shot echoing through history. In a world where a heartbeat can cost you everything, he's always a step ahead of death. DJ Outlaw.
1: Good afternoon, Sigonella. I'm your host, DJ Outlaw, better known as Navy Petty Officer Jacob Hart, and it is 108. And imagine going from a naive bartender on a classic sitcom to a zombie-slaying survivor with serious Twinkie obsession. Now we celebrate the birthday of one of Hollywood's most versatile and unpredictable actors. So stay tuned to hear about the career of this incredible talent and to find out where you can catch some epic cinematic adventures right here on base. 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

0: Team Sigonella. I'm Captain Dan Martins, NAS Sigonella Commanding Officer. 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
1: A spotlight on Hollywood legends is front and center as we celebrate the birthday of the one and only Woody Harrelson. Known for his incredible range, Harrelson has spent decades captivating audiences, effortlessly shifting from hilarious comedic roles to intense, gritty dramas. And this focus on cinematic greats is all about appreciating the undeniable talent that brings our favorite stories to life on the big screen. And whether you know him as the lovable Woody Boyd from Cheers, the ruthless survivor Tallahassee in Zombieland, or the eccentric mentor Haymitch Abernathy in The Hunger Games, Harrelson brings a wild magnetic energy to every single performance. And his ability to completely disappear into such wildly different characters is what makes him a true Hollywood icon and a fan favorite across generations. And there's no better way to celebrate the magic of movies and the brilliant actors who define them than by experiencing the great film the way it was meant to be seen in the theaters. And if you're ready for an epic cinematic journey yourself, the Midtown 2 Theaters has you covered. 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

Europe's new border entry and exit system, or EES, is live, but U.S. personnel and dependents stationed overseas are exempt. 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

0: And now for your radio news update, I'm Navy Petty Officer Eloise Johnson. U.S. Ambassador visits Sicily. U.S. Ambassador to Sicily and San Marino, Tilman J. Fertitta, visited Sicily as part of a coastal diplomacy tour and in celebration of the nation's 250th anniversary. Petty Officer Charlotte Dudenhofer discusses how this recent tour made waves just in time for America's historic milestone.
1: According to local officials, the coastal diplomacy tour symbolized the deep-rooted maritime and historical connections between the U.S. and the Mediterranean. Fertitta discussed the significance of Sigonella's base as well as the partnership between the installation and our host nation.
2: Sigonella is one of the wonderful bases that we have in the world that truly set America apart. That is the reason that we're spending our 250th year of freedom. What a strategic base it is for this region and for the United States. And for it being a co-base between the Italians and Americans, we work together every day to protect democracy in this region as well as the rest of the world.
1: As America approached its historical military and cultural semi-quincentennial celebration, this coastal diplomacy effort highlighted the privilege of serving alongside others overseas.
2: I'm even more proud after spending time over here in Italy the last 14 months. You realize America is where it all begins and where it all ends, and it just makes you even more proud to be an American.
1: The Coastal Diplomacy Tour, which celebrates the 250th anniversary of the U.S. Declaration of Independence and the 80th anniversary of the Italian Republic, began June 13th and included visits to 13 coastal regions across Italy, such as Naples, Genoa, Palermo, Trieste, Venice, and Sardinia. From Sigonella, Sicily, I'm Navy Petty Officer Charlotte Dudenhofer.
0: That's your radio news update from AFN Sigonella. I'm Navy Petty Officer Eloise Johnson.
3: You asked for it. Now here it is, the Sigonella Weather Report.
4: It's 129 and currently 96 degrees outside, and tonight you can expect that temperature to reach a low of 72. Tomorrow's temperatures are expected to reach a high of 99 and a low of 70. Now over to the exchange rate, brought to you courtesy of Community Bank. One U.S. dollar will buy you 85 euro cents, and 1 euro will cost you $1.15.
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7: Yo, Mac, I don't even understand how they didn't understand you and that Mary Joy.
8: Yeah, I
7: know,
8: man.
7: Get that old robotic, futuristic George.

Imagine a scoop of pure creamy perfection melting slowly enough just to savor under the blazing sun. And today we celebrate the ultimate classic dessert that has been cooling us down for generations. Stay tuned to hear why sometimes simple is best, and most importantly, to get a critical base update on emergency contact numbers during this severe heat wave.

0: amusing. They're outrageous and downright fun. 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
1: A delicious escape from the scorching heat is front and center today as we celebrate National Vanilla Ice Cream Day. While it sometimes gets a bad rap for being plain, true vanilla is a complex, rich, and timeless flavor that serves as the perfect foundation for endless toppings or stands brilliantly on its own. And this focus on a classic treat is all about appreciating the simple joys that can help us cool down and recharge during the hottest months of the year. And with the summer sun beating down, there is no better excuse than to visit your local parlor or try a brand new flavor or stick to the classic and enjoy a frosty, refreshing break from the sweltering weather. And whether you prefer it, a waffle cone blended into a thick milkshake or just smothered in hot fudge, ice cream is the ultimate delicious antidote to a blistering afternoon on base. And while enjoying a cold treat, it is a great way to cool off. The extreme temperatures that we are currently facing are no joke. And keeping our community safe is the top priority. And due to current severe heat wave, a critical update has been issued for emergency services. And if you are experiencing a medical, fire, or other emergency, please contact dispatch at the alternative emergency lines, commercial being 095-561-911. Or DSN 624-1911. Please save these numbers in your room or phone immediately and save them for any emergency assistance until further notice. Stay cool, stay hydrated, and stay safe. And one more time, the commercial line for emergency is 095-561-911 or DSN at 624-1911.

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0: Can you guess that musical artist?
3: This Los Angeles new wave band proved to be a major force in the synth pop scene with their drifty sound and powerful vocals. They gained global stardom and a Golden Globe for their dramatic love ballad featured on the 1986 Top Gun soundtrack. Whether you're looking to Take My Breath Away or Ready for the Metro, can you guess these musical artists?
0: If you guessed Berlin, good job.

Until August 4th, the main gate of NAS 2608 will be closed for base entry and exit controls. And the Water Resiliency Project intends to replace the water mains on NAS 2. As an alternative, please follow the directions for truck access on the west side of the base. And all other vehicles must enter through the ITAF side only. Delays in entering the base are to be expected, so plan ahead. Well, it's 1:53, and I hope you had a great first hour with me on the Afternoon Alibi. But I'm not going anywhere, and I hope you aren't either. Stay tuned, because

0: of American bombing in Iran. I'm Dave Anthony, Fox News, the 12th consecutive night.
1: It looks like they're not ready to make a deal, so they're going to continue to pay a price. And they're gonna, every night the price gets higher and higher and higher.
0: Secretary of State Marco Rubio at a regional summit in the Philippines. U.S. Central Command said in a statement they hit more military targets, trying to further degrade Iran's ability to threaten ships in the Strait of Hormuz. But as Fox's Jonathan Savage reports, it's not just Iran and not just the Strait being targeted now.
2: Houthi rebels in Yemen are trying to stop Saudi Arabian ships from using the Red Sea. The Iran-backed group says it struck two Saudi oil tankers yesterday. The near closure of the Strait of Hormuz by Iran has meant the Yemeni side of the Arabian Peninsula has become ever more important. Eight other tankers have chosen to avoid that area in recent days.
0: And oil prices continue to surge, rising another 4% today. WTI back over $90 a barrel, a six-week high, driving the price at the gas pump higher, up 15 cents the past week. But President Trump said at a Republican rally in Marietta, Georgia,
3: I just want you to remember that if you're paying a little bit more, a lot of it's come down now.
0: Touting the June drop in inflation.
4: So the latest Fox News poll shows about 75% of voters say inflation has caused them financial hardship. The president, who campaigned on the economy, now receiving negative marks on the issue, with 65% saying they disapprove of his performance.
0: That's Fox's Madeline Rivera. As the U.S. keeps battling Iran with the goal of preventing them from having a nuclear weapon, the Trump administration's worked out a much different nuclear deal with Saudi Arabia to help them develop nuclear power. Energy Secretary Chris Wright tells Fox Business,
5: Saudi Arabia has been an ally of the United States since the nation's forming, and I'm thrilled in our efforts and where this is going. This will be top level, highest standards for nuclear safety and safeguards.
0: It would pave the way for the Saudis to enrich uranium for nuclear energy, but that'll be under scrutiny from lawmakers. Congress would have to approve the agreement. America's listening to Fox News.
6: This is your news in one. Reporting for AFN Europe, I'm Senior Airman Kyle Smith. Military chaplains and religious affairs personnel from the U.S. and 10 African nations gathered for the West Africa Religious Affairs Symposium, or WARAS, in Accra, Ghana. The three-day event focused on the spiritual readiness and emotional well-being of service members, helping to build a resilient military coalition capable of addressing shared security challenges. A chaplain for U.S. Air Forces in Europe and Air Forces Africa, U.S. Air Force Lieutenant Colonel Michelle Law Gordon, says collaborating with West African partners promotes sharing strategies to help service members through the challenges of military operations.
7: I think the most important part of WARAS is building relationships, because once you build those relationships, you build that community, we become partners for life, and that partnership will strengthen both the U.S. and Africa.
6: That was your news in one. I'm Senior Airman Kyle Smith.
8: From the Fox Sports studios in Los Angeles, Bolaños.
9: In baseball, the Dodgers have the best record at 65-38 after defeating the Phillies 9-5. The Orioles snapped the Red Sox 15-game winning streak after coming out on top in game two of their doubleheader, 5-1. The Yankees and the Pirates also split their doubleheader. The Braves scored six runs in the eighth inning and held on 7-6 against the Padres, while the Rays defeated the Blue Jays 4-2. Tigers outscored the Cubs 5-1, and the White Sox had a 4-2 victory over the Rangers. In the WNBA, Caitlin Clark was on fire.
10: College. Clark. 5-5!
9: Come on, Caitlin. She figured out falls off. You heard all on Ion TV as Clark had 27 points and 11 assists, and the Fever crushed the Sun 123-88. Asia Wilson dropped 38 points, but the Aces lost to the Mystics 100-99. Let's go.

0: lightning in his hand and steel in his eyes. His trigger finger never hesitates. A lone figure in the dust, quicker than a shadow, deadlier than a storm. He lives by the bullet, where every showdown could be his last, but it never is. His legend is written in gunpowder and blood, every shot echoing through history. In a world where a heartbeat can cost you everything, he's always a step ahead of death. DJ Outlaw.
1: Good afternoon, Sigonella. I'm your host, DJ Outlaw, better known as Navy Petty Officer Jacob Hart, and it is 2:09. And imagine swimming in the deep ocean and encountering a shark no bigger than a house cat that can take bite-sized chunks out of great whites and even nuclear submarines. Native to the warm oceanic waters, this tiny glowing predator is one of the most deceptive and fearless hunters in the sea. But stay tuned to sink your teeth into the facts about this bizarre creature and find out how you can brave the water for the ultimate shark-themed movie night right here on base. 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

0: It's a journey through nature's most fascinating creatures and incredible phenomena. 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
1: A bizarre and beautiful dive into the ocean's depths is front and center today, and while the open seas are famous for their massive whales and giant apex predators, they're also home to some of the most unusual and surprisingly tiny marine life on the planet. And this focus on marine biology is all about marveling at the weird and wonderful and downright deceptive creatures that lurk beneath the surface. And today we're highlighting a tiny terror of the deep, the cookie cutter shark, barely reaching 2 feet in length. This cigar-shaped shark doesn't look intimidating, but it is one of the boldest parasites in the ocean. Using a bioluminescent glowing underbelly to blend in with the light shining down from above, it lures in larger predators. When a whale, dolphin, or even great white gets too close, the cookie cutter uses suction cup lips and a solid band of razor sharp lower teeth to scoop out a perfect circular chunk of flesh before darting away. In fact, they are so fearless, they have such a powerful bite that they have been known to leave their signature cookie cutter marks even on the rubber sonar domes of submarines. And if learning about real life sea monsters has you craving some cinematic suspense, MWR has the perfect event for you. Get ready for the movie In the Pool with Jaws happening on Friday, July 31st. Experience the ultimate aquatic thriller starting at the world's most famous fictional great white like never before by watching it while floating in the NAS2 pool. Doors open at 8 p.m. and the showtime is 9 p.m. and this completely free event is open to ages 18 and older. So enjoy some themed refreshments, a photo booth, light snacks, and have a jawsome good time. So grab your floaty, bring in your courage, and jump in.

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0: And now for your radio news update, I'm Navy Petty Officer Eloise Johnson. U.S. Ambassador visits Sicily. U.S. Ambassador to Sicily and San Marino, Tilman J. Fertitta, visited Sicily as part of a coastal diplomacy tour and in celebration of the nation's 250th anniversary. Petty Officer Charlotte Dudenhofer discusses how this recent tour made waves just in time for America's historic milestone.
1: According to local officials, the coastal diplomacy tour symbolized the deep-rooted maritime and historical connections between the U.S. and the Mediterranean. Fertitta discussed the significance of Sigonella's base as well as the partnership between the installation and our host nation.
2: Sigonella is one of the wonderful bases that we have in the world that truly set America apart. That is the reason that we're spending our 250th year of freedom. What a strategic base it is for this region and for the United States. And for it being a co-base between the Italians and Americans, we work together every day to protect democracy in this region as well as the rest of the world.
1: As America approached its historical military and cultural semi-quincentennial celebration, this coastal diplomacy effort highlighted the privilege of serving alongside others overseas.
2: I'm even more proud after spending time over here in Italy the last 14 months. You realize America is where it all begins and where it all ends, and it just makes you even more proud to be an American.
1: The Coastal Diplomacy Tour, which celebrates the 250th anniversary of the U.S. Declaration of Independence and the 80th anniversary of the Italian Republic, began June 13th and included visits to 13 coastal regions across Italy, such as Naples, Genoa, Palermo, Trieste, Venice, and Sardinia. From Sigonella, Sicily, I'm Navy Petty Officer Charlotte Dudenhofer.
0: That's your radio news update from AFN Sigonella. I'm Navy Petty Officer Eloise Johnson.
3: 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Now here it is, the Sigonella Weather Report.
4: It's 2:30 and currently 96 degrees outside, and tonight you can expect that temperature to reach a low of 72, and tomorrow's temperatures are expected to reach a high of 99 and a low of 70. Now over to the exchange rate, brought to you courtesy of Community Bank. One U.S. dollar will buy you 85 euro cents, and 1 euro will cost you $1.15.
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And I've seen him at work when that light goes

0: imagine cranking up the radio in the summer of 1986 to only be hit with an explosive a cappella chorus that would go on to define an entire decade of arena rock. And today I celebrate the release of one of the most iconic anthems in music history. 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
1: With so much drama in the LBC, it's kind of hard being Snoop D-O-double-G, but I somehow, some way, keep coming up with funky-ass hits like every single...

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0: what happened on this day in music history.
1: A spotlight on heavy metal history and arena rock is front and center today as we celebrate the anniversary of a monumental release. And while the 1980s were famous for their big hair and even bigger guitar solos, few bands captured the energy of the decade quite like Bon Jovi. This focus on music history is about appreciating the legendary rock tracks that get us singing at the top of our lungs today. And today we're highlighting a true rock masterpiece, You Give Love a Bad Name. Released on this very day in 1986 as the lead single from their smash hit album Slippery When Wet, this track catapulted Bon Jovi to global superstardom with its unforgettable opening lines, driving guitar riffs by Richie Sambora and John Bon Jovi's soaring vocals. And the song became the band's first number one hit on the Billboard Hot 100 and perfectly blended hard rock with pop sensibilities. Even decades later, it remains the ultimate stadium shaking anthem that is impossible not to sing along to. And if you want to keep the legacy of rock legends alive and take the best heavy metal, pop, and classic hits with you everywhere, I have exactly what you need. 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

0: Attention swimmers. The pool would like to remind everyone that it is in fact a swimming pool, not a racetrack, wrestling ring, dating app, or emergency room. So before you jump in, take a moment to sign in at the front desk and shower off. Once you're poolside, remember, no running, no roughhousing, and no diving at the shallow end. While you're enjoying the water, don't hang on the lane lines and don't distract the lifeguards. And if you're feeling sick, do everyone a favor and stay home. Follow the rules, listen to the lifeguards, and have fun, because the goal is to make memories, not paperwork.
1: In the military, we have a golden rule: leave no man behind. So why are you leaving thousands of dollars of free college money behind? 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Contain the flame, secure the perimeter, and grill smart.
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Until August 4th, the main gate of NAS 2608 will be closed for base entry and exit controls. The Water Resiliency Project intends to replace the water mains on NAS 2. And as an alternative, please follow the directions for truck access on the west side of the base, and all other vehicles must enter through the ITAF side only. Delays in entering the base are to be expected, so plan ahead. And well, it's 2:54, and that brings you to the end of the second hour of the Afternoon Alibi, but stay tuned because up next is your news and sports. 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

0: Washington. Another round of U.S. attacks on Iran, the 12th straight. This after the president threatened to strike an Iranian bridge or power plant for every ship targeted by Iran in the Strait of Hormuz. ABC's Karen Waugh.
1: Experts say deliberately targeting civilian infrastructure is a potential war crime under international law. And a second vital trade route disrupted. Iran-backed Houthis claiming strikes on two Saudi oil tankers in the Red Sea. Crude oil peaking at more than $95 a barrel Wednesday, up almost 5% from the day before. Regular gas is now averaging $4.06 a gallon.
0: Now, the president threatening, quote, major military punishment if the Iran-backed Houthi rebels attack any more ships. They say they fired on two Saudi oil tankers. First-time applications for unemployment help falling to their lowest level in decades. 187,000 people applying last week. The European Union hitting Google with a $1 billion fine after it said the tech giant broke digital antitrust regulations in how it set up the Google Play Store and Google Search. Protests erupting in Madison, Wisconsin after a deadly encounter between police and a black man who was spotted trying to open car doors carrying a knife and then ran away.
2: Video circulating online, officers appear to be wrestling with the man on the ground before three shots are fired. The man, who has not yet been identified, later died at the hospital.
0: ABC Chief Law and Justice Correspondent Pierre Thomas. Tropical storm Bertha making landfall along the Gulf Coast. Strong winds and flooding, but it could have been worse, says ABC's Victor Okendo in New Orleans.
3: The entire Gulf Coast saw some impacts. That coastal flooding in Florida, Alabama, Mississippi. Louisiana's governor calling it a best-case scenario for the state, but still urging residents to stay prepared as we have a long hurricane season ahead.
0: There was a 5.0 earthquake in the Texas Panhandle today. A little damage, no reports of injury. 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
6: In baseball, the Dodgers have the best record at 65-38 after defeating the Phillies 9-5. The Orioles snapped the Red Sox 15-game winning streak after coming out on top in Game 2 of their doubleheader 5-1. The Yankees and the Pirates also split their doubleheader. The Braves scored 6 runs in the 8th inning and held on 7-6 against the Padres, while the Rays defeated the Blue Jays 4-2. Tigers outscored the Cubs 5-1, and the White Sox had a 4-2 victory over the Rangers. In the WNBA, Caitlin Clark was on fire.
7: Alex Clark. 5-5!
6: Come on, Caitlin. Shoot to your arm, falls off. You heard all on Ion TV as Clark had 27 points and 11 assists, and the Fever crushed the Sun 123-88. Asia Wilson dropped 38 points, but the Aces lost to the Mystics 100-99.
8: Turn it up.

0: lightning in his hand and steel in his eyes. His trigger finger never hesitates. A lone figure in the dust. Quicker than a shadow. Deadlier than a storm. He lives by the bullet, where every showdown could be his last, but it never is. His legend is written in gunpowder and blood. Every shot echoing through history. In a world where a heartbeat can cost you everything, he's always a step ahead of death. DJ Outlaw.
1: Until August. Wait a minute here. Good afternoon, Signella. I'm your host, DJ Outlaw, better known as Navy Petty Officer Jacob Hart, and it is 3:08. 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

0: Team Sigonella, I'm Captain Dan Martins, NAS Sigonella Commanding Officer. 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

0: amusing. 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

0: And now for your radio news update. I'm Navy Petty Officer Eloise Johnson. U.S. Ambassador visits Sicily. U.S. Ambassador to Sicily and San Marino, Tilman J. Fertitta, visited Sicily as part of a coastal diplomacy tour and in celebration of the nation's 250th anniversary. Petty Officer Charlotte Dudenhofer discusses how this recent tour made waves just in time for America's historic milestone.
1: According to local officials, the coastal diplomacy tour symbolized the deep-rooted maritime and historical connections between the U.S. and the Mediterranean. Fertitta discussed the significance of Sigonella's base as well as the partnership between the installation and our host nation.
2: Sigonella is one of the wonderful bases that we have in the world that truly set America apart. That is the reason that we're spending our 250th year of freedom. What a strategic base it is for this region and for the United States. And for it being a co-base between the Italians and Americans, we work together every day to protect democracy in this region as well as the rest of the world.
1: As America approached its historical military and cultural semi-quincentennial celebration, this coastal diplomacy effort highlighted the privilege of serving alongside others overseas.
2: I'm even more proud after spending time over here in Italy the last 14 months. You realize America is where it all begins and where it all ends, and it just makes you even more proud to be an American.
1: The Coastal Diplomacy Tour, which celebrates the 250th anniversary of the U.S. Declaration of Independence and the 80th anniversary of the Italian Republic, began June 13th and included visits to 13 coastal regions across Italy, such as Naples, Genoa, Palermo, Trieste, Venice, and Sardinia. From Sigonella, Sicily, I'm Navy Petty Officer Charlotte Dudenhofer.
0: That's your radio news update from AFN Sigonella. I'm Navy Petty Officer Eloise Johnson.
3: You asked for it. Now here it is, the Sigonella Weather Report.
4: It's 329 and currently 95 degrees outside, and tonight you can expect that temperature to reach a low of 72. Tomorrow's temperatures are expected to reach a high of 99 and a low of 70. Now over to the exchange rate, brought to you courtesy of Community Bank. One U.S. dollar will buy you 85 euro cents, and 1 euro will cost you $1.15.

Imagine relaxing on a tropical beach with a cold cocktail only to have a cheeky monkey swoop down and steal your drink and stumble away into the sand. On certain Caribbean islands, these beach-dwelling primates have developed a famous taste for tourist beverages. Stay tuned to hear about these island-dwelling animals and get a critical reminder that if you or someone you know is struggling with alcohol, support is always available right here on base.

0: It's a journey through nature's most fascinating creatures and incredible phenomena. Step into the wild with DJ Outlaw, where adventure and discovery await.
1: A bizarre beach invasion takes the spotlight today, and while the Caribbean is famous for its crystal clear water and white sandy beaches, it's also home to some incredibly sneaky opportunists. And this focus on nature's accidental happy hour is all about what happens when the local wildlife decides to crash a vacation and raid the beachside drinks. And today I'm highlighting the infamous vervet monkeys of St. Kitts. Originally introduced to the island centuries ago, these primates have developed a taste for the naturally fermented sugar cane left in the fields, and today that sweet tooth has evolved into a famous beachside hustle. These cheeky monkeys are known to stalk the shores, wait for unsuspecting tourists, and then take a dip into the ocean and quickly swoop down to steal their fruity cocktails left on sun loungers. And after downing the stolen drinks, the monkeys can be seen stumbling around the sand, making poor acrobatic choices in the palm trees, and eventually passing out under the beach chairs to sleep off their hangovers. And while a tipsy monkey stealing a drink might make for a funny vacation story, dealing with alcohol dependency in real life is a serious challenge. And if you're struggling with alcohol and you're not alone, Alcoholics Anonymous offers a supportive, confidential place to talk with people who understand exactly what you're going through. Join the AA Sigonella meetings at the Naswan Chapel, happening on Mondays and Thursdays at 6 p.m. And remember, help and hope are always available. Taking that first step to reach out is a sign of true strength.

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3: Can you guess that musical artist?
1: This Los Angeles new wave band proved to be a major force in the synth pop scene with their drifty sound and powerful vocals. They gained global stardom and a Golden Globe for their dramatic love ballad featured on the 1986 Top Gun soundtrack. Whether you're looking to take my breath away or ready for the metro, can you guess these musical artists?
3: If you guessed Berlin, good job.

0: until August 4th. The main gate in NAS 2 will be closed for base entry and exit controls because the Water Resiliency Project intends to replace the water mains on NAS 2. And as an alternative, please follow the directions for truck access on the west side of base. All other vehicles must enter through the ITAF side only. Delays in entering the base are to be expected. And it is 3:52, and that brings me to the end of the third hour of the afternoon alibi. But stay tuned because up next is your news and sports. But don't worry because you've got one more hour with me. 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
1: My!

0: to Iran. I'm Dave Anthony, Fox News. President Trump posted on Truth Social a short time ago that the U.S. will impose major military punishment if the Iran-backed Houthi rebels keep attacking ships in another waterway.
1: If Houthi forces attack additional vessels, that both Iran and the Houthis will pay a heavy price. This does come after reports indicate two Saudi-linked oil tankers were targeted near the Red Sea by this proxy group in Yemen. It also follows the 12th straight night of U.S. strikes against Iran. According to CENTCOM, the strikes focused on degrading Iran's ability to threaten vessels in the Strait of Hormuz.
0: Fox's Trey Yingston, Tel Aviv. Oil prices keep surging back up. WTI up more than 5%. It's over 91 bucks a barrel, now 92. Brent crude is rising 6%. It's $100 again. And the gas pump price up 15 cents in the last week. And while the Iran conflict's all about preventing them from getting nuclear weapons, the U.S. has worked out a deal with Saudi Arabia that Congress would have to approve to help the Saudis build a nuclear power program.
2: On Truth Social, President Trump revealed a previously unknown condition to a landmark agreement announced yesterday. He says American help for a Saudi civilian nuclear program is totally subject to Saudi Arabia joining the Abraham Accords. They are a series of agreements which have expanded the number of Arab states with diplomatic ties to Israel.
0: Fox's Jonathan Savage. A new Fox News poll gives Democrats an edge ahead of the midterm elections. 53% say they'd vote for a Democrat for Congress in November, and looking ahead to 2028, a prominent progressive leads a presidential survey.
3: The University of New Hampshire's Granite State poll finds that 22% of likely Democratic primary voters support New York Congresswoman Alexandria Ocasio-Cortez. It puts her 1 point ahead of former Transportation Secretary Pete Buttigieg. Democratic Senator Mark Kelly is in third place.
0: That's Fox's Tanya J. Powers. Gavin Newsom, Kamala Harris are fourth and fifth. 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
5: I'm Senior Airman Maria Washler. In Hawaii, Admiral Samuel J. Paparo hosted His Excellency Fernando Barros during an official visit to the U.S. PACOM headquarters. They reaffirmed to strengthen interoperability between the U.S. and Chilean armed forces. In Australia, the U.S. Marine Corps chartered the Matilda 1 to test and develop new tactics for coastal warfare. This three-year initiative will enhance mobility and sustainment for forces operating in the shallow coastal waters of the Indo-Pacific. And in the Pacific Ocean, Military Sealift Command Combat Logistics Force ships are providing fuel and supplies during Exercise Rim of the Pacific 2026. The ability to resupply ships at sea is the logistics backbone that keeps the exercise sustained and ready. This has been your Pacific Pulse. I'm Senior Airman Maria Washler.
6: From the Fox Sports Studios in Los Angeles,
7: in baseball, the Dodgers have the best record at 65-38 after defeating the Phillies 9-5. The Orioles snapped the Red Sox 15-game winning streak after coming out on top in game two of their doubleheader, 5-1. The Yankees and the Pirates also split their doubleheader. The Braves scored 6 runs in the 8th inning and held on 7-6 against the Padres, while the Rays defeated the Blue Jays 4-2. Tigers outscored the Cubs 5-1, and the White Sox had a 4-2 victory over the Rangers. In the WNBA, Caitlin Clark was on fire.
8: Clark. 5-5!
9: Come on, Caitlin. Shoot till your arm falls off.
7: You heard all on Ion TV as Clark had 27 points and 11 assists, and the Fever crushed the Sun 123-88. Asia Wilson dropped 38 points, but the Aces lost to the Mystics 100-99.
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0: his eyes. His trigger finger never hesitates. A lone figure in the dust. Quicker than a shadow. Deadlier than a storm. He lives by the bullet, where every showdown could be his last, but it never is. His legend is written in gunpowder and blood, every shot echoing through history. In a world where a heartbeat can cost you everything, he's always a step ahead of death. DJ Outlaw.
1: Good afternoon, Sigonella. I'm your host, DJ Outlaw, better known as Navy Petty Officer Jacob Hart, and it is 4:08. Imagine swimming over a seemingly empty patch of reef only to watch a rock suddenly open an eye, change color, and jet away in a cloud of ink. A native to the Mediterranean Sea, this incredible shapeshifter has a W-shaped pupil, three hearts, and skin that can flash neon warnings in a fraction of a second. Stay tuned to uncover the secrets of this underwater illusionist and find out how you can get certified to dive in and spot one yourself. 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

0: 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I bet you're looking for something fun to do while burning calories in the process.
1: Yeah!
0: MWR has a variety of classes, including Zumba, Pop Pilates, Vinyasa Yoga, Strength and Conditioning, Rosig, and Navy Operational Fitness and Fueling System classes. 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

0: It's a journey through nature's most fascinating creatures and incredible phenomena. 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
1: A bizarre and beautiful dive into our own local waters is front and center, and while the Mediterranean Sea is famous for its ancient shipwrecks and crystal clear visibility, it's also home to some of the most unusual marine life on the planet. And this focus on local marine biology is all about marveling at the weird, wonderful, and downright alien creatures that live just off the coast of Sicily. And today, we are highlighting a true master of disguise, the common cuttlefish. Through related to squid and octopus, this creature takes underwater camouflage to an entirely new level. Using specialized cells in its skin called chromatophores, the cuttlefish can instantly change not just its color, but its actual physical texture to perfectly mimic sand, rocks, or algae. And they're highly intelligent predators with bizarre W-shaped pupils that give them 360-degree vision. And when hunting or communicating, they can pulse hypnotic rippling waves of color across their body like a living neon sign. And watching a pair of seafloor suddenly transform into a glowing floating alien is an unforgettable thrill for any diver. And if you want to witness this bizarre underwater illusionist in its natural habitat and explore the hidden wonders of the Mediterranean, the Sigonella Scuba Club has exactly what is needed to get you there. They offer a Discover Scuba course for beginners, a refresher course for returning divers, and a full open water certification to get anyone ready for the deep blue. To register or for more information, contact Mr. G or visit the Sigonella Scuba Club Facebook page. 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

0: now for your radio news update. I'm Navy Petty Officer Elois Johnson. U.S. Ambassador visits Sicily. U.S. Ambassador to Sicily and San Marino, Tilman J. Fertitta, visited Sicily as part of a coastal diplomacy tour and in celebration of the nation's 250th anniversary. Petty Officer Charlotte Dudenhofer discusses how this recent tour made waves just in time for America's historic milestone.
1: According to local officials, the coastal diplomacy tour symbolized the deep-rooted maritime and historical connections between the U.S. and the Mediterranean. Fertitta discussed the significance of Sigonella's base as well as the partnership between the installation and our host nation.
2: Sigonella is one of the wonderful bases that we have in the world that truly set America apart. That is the reason that we're spending our 250th year of freedom. What a strategic base it is for this region and for the United States. And for it being a co-base between the Italians and Americans, we work together every day to protect democracy in this region as well as the rest of the world.
1: As America approached its historical military and cultural semi-quincentennial celebration, this coastal diplomacy effort highlighted the privilege of serving alongside others overseas.
2: I'm even more proud after spending time over here in Italy the last 14 months. You realize America is where it all begins and where it all ends, and it just makes you even more proud to be an American.
1: The Coastal Diplomacy Tour, which celebrates the 250th anniversary of the U.S. Declaration of Independence and the 80th anniversary of the Italian Republic, began June 13th and included visits to 13 coastal regions across Italy, such as Naples, Genoa, Palermo, Trieste, Venice, and Sardinia. From Sigonella, Sicily, I'm Navy Petty Officer Charlotte Dudenhofer.
0: That's your radio news update from AFN Sigonella. I'm Navy Petty Officer Elois Johnson.
3: You asked for it. Now here it is, the Sigonella Weather Report.
4: It's 429 and currently 96 degrees outside, and tonight you can expect that temperature to reach a low of 72. Tomorrow's temperatures are expected to reach a high of 99 and a low of 70. Now over to the exchange rate, brought to you courtesy of Community Bank. One U.S. dollar will buy you 85 euro cents, and 1 euro will cost you $1.15.
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7: From the east side of America, where we choose pride over character, and we can pick sides, but this is us, this is us, this is. I live on the west side of America, where they spin lies into fairy dust.

Imagine a voice so powerful and soulful, it feels like it came straight out of a classic 1960s jazz club. And today we remember the legacy of a five-time Grammy winner who redefined modern pop and R&B with her unmistakable sound. 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
1: A spotlight on musical greatness takes the stage today as we look back at the legacy of a true modern icon. And on this day in 2010, the music world lost the incredible British singer-songwriter Amy Winehouse. Known for her expressive, smoky voice, Winehouse was often compared to legendary jazz divas like Billie Holiday and Dinah Washington. And this focus on music history is all about appreciating the raw, undeniable talent that leaves a lasting mark on the industry long after an artist is gone. And while her debut album, Frank, introduced her to the UK in 2003, it was her 2006 masterpiece, Back to Black, that made her a global superstar. Effortless blending the 60s group pop with old school soul and jazz, the album was a massive critical success, earning her an astounding 5 Grammy Awards. And through her life and career were tragically cut short at just 27 years old, her deeply personal songwriting retro style and once-in-a-generation voice continue to inspire artists and music lovers all over the world today. And if listening to legendary vocalists inspires you to show off your own singing skills, there is the perfect weekend kickoff just for you. Gather your friends and get ready for karaoke night at the 568 Lounge happening tomorrow night from 9 p.m. until 2 a.m. And whether you want to pay tribute with a soulful R&B track, rock out to classic anthems, or just have a good time laughing with your crew, the stage is yours, so warm up those vocal cords, pick your favorite song, and get ready to sing the night away.

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1: Got any big plans this weekend?
0: Not really. I just got here, so I live on base, and I don't have a car, so I'm kind of stuck.
1: What? Stuck? Oh, no, you're not. Tours with MWR have you covered. They run trips all over the island of Sicily. 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
6: Can you guess that musical artist?
7: This Los Angeles new wave band proved to be a major force in the synth pop scene with their drifty sound and powerful vocals. They gained global stardom and a Golden Globe for their dramatic love ballad featured on the 1986 Top Gun soundtrack. Whether you're looking to Take My Breath Away or Ready for the Metro, can you guess these musical artists?
6: If you guessed Berlin, good job.

Until August 4th, the main gate of NAS 2608 will be closed for base entry and exit controls. The Water Resiliency Project intends to replace the water mains on NAS 2, and as an alternative, please follow the directions for truck access on the west side of the base, and all other vehicles must enter through the ITAF side only. Delays in entering base are to be expected, so plan ahead. And well, it is 4:54, and that's it today for the Afternoon Alibi. But stay tuned, because up next is your news and sports. And be sure to tune in tomorrow morning for the Morning Buzz with DJ Diesel. Thanks for tuning in. DJ Outlaw, better known as Navy Petty Officer Jacob Hart. 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

0: stay locked on the Eagle.
1: The U.S. has launched its 12th day of attacks in Iran with no sign of a let-up in the fighting. The Houthi rebels in Yemen now hitting two Saudi ships in the Red Sea, and President Trump issuing further threats. ABC's Martha Raddatz has more from Amman Jordan.
2: Despite the U.S. bombardment of Iran, they aren't backing down. Once again, threatening oil tankers in the Strait of Hormuz. And in Iraq, American forces on alert after explosions rocked Erbil. President Trump responding with a stark warning that for every Iranian strike on a ship in the Strait of Hormuz, the U.S. will bomb and destroy one bridge or power plant inside Iran. Deliberately targeting civilian infrastructure is a potential war crime under international law.
1: The renewed fighting pushing the price of oil on the global market up past $100 a barrel once again. Gas prices now averaging $4.08 a gallon. Initial claims for unemployment benefits did take an unexpected plunge last week. Here's ABC's Jim Ryan.
3: Labor analysts were anticipating a slight rise in jobless filings. Instead, applications fell by 22,000, according to the Bureau of Labor Statistics, to 187,000 initial claims. Economists say the latest numbers suggest that fewer people are being laid off, that the job market may be improving.
1: Prosecutors in Minnesota are asking a federal judge to sentence Vance Belter to two life sentences plus 40 years for the killing of a state lawmaker and her husband.
4: Belter pleaded guilty last month after prosecutors agreed to take the death penalty off the table. He admitted to carrying out what prosecutors called a night of terror that shook Minnesota to its core when he disguised himself as a member of law enforcement, assassinated a top Democrat in the Minnesota House and her husband, and severely injured a state senator and his wife.
1: ABC's Peter Haralambos. The stock market lower because of renewed fighting in the Middle East. The Dow is down 511 points. 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
6: I'm Senior Airman Marie Washler. In Hawaii, Admiral Samuel J. Paparo hosted His Excellency Fernando Barros during an official visit to the U.S. PACOM headquarters. They reaffirmed to strengthen interoperability between the U.S. and Chilean armed forces. In Australia, the U.S. Marine Corps chartered the Matilda 1 to test and develop new tactics for coastal warfare. This three-year initiative will enhance mobility and sustainment for forces operating in the shallow coastal waters of the Indo-Pacific. And in the Pacific Ocean, Military Sealift Command Combat Logistics Force ships are providing fuel and supplies during Exercise Rim of the Pacific 2026. The ability to resupply ships at sea is the logistics backbone that keeps the exercise sustained and ready. This has been your Pacific Pulse. I'm Senior Airman Maria Washler.
7: From the Fox Sports Studios in Los Angeles,
8: in baseball, the Dodgers have the best record at 65-38 after defeating the Phillies 9-5. The Orioles snapped the Red Sox 15-game winning streak after coming out on top in Game 2 of their doubleheader, 5-1. The Yankees and the Pirates also split their doubleheader. The Braves scored 6 runs in the 8th inning and held on 7-6 against the Padres, while the Rays defeated the Blue Jays 4-2. Tigers outscored the Cubs 5-1, and the White Sox had a 4-2 victory over the Rangers. In the WNBA, Caitlin Clark was on fire.
9: College. Clark. 5-5!
10: Come on, Caitlin. Shoot to your arm, falls off.
8: You heard all on Ion TV as Clark had 27 points and 11 assists, and the Fever crushed the Sun 123-88. Asia Wilson dropped 38 points, but the Aces lost to the Mystics 100-99.
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2: I had this buddy in my unit who liked his beer way too much. I asked him about it one day. You can imagine how that went.
3: Look, I don't have a problem with beer. I just like the way it tastes.
2: About what you'd expect. So I said, I've always loved the taste of chocolate milk, but I never sat down and drank a half a case of this stuff at one time. He asked me, what person in their right mind would drink a half a case of chocolate milk when this light bulb went off over his head? If someone you know is showing signs of a drinking problem, talk to him. You might make a bigger impact than you realize.
4: This is your News in One. Reporting for AFN Europe, I'm Senior Airman Kyle Smith. Military chaplains and religious affairs personnel from the U.S. and 10 African nations gathered for the West Africa Religious Affairs Symposium, or WARAS, in Accra, Ghana. The three-day event focused on the spiritual readiness and emotional well-being of service members, helping to build a resilient military coalition capable of addressing shared security challenges. A chaplain for U.S. Air Forces in Europe and Air Forces Africa, U.S. Air Force Lieutenant Colonel Michelle Law Gordon, says collaborating with West African partners promote sharing strategies to help service members through the challenges of military operations.
5: I think the most important part of WARAS is building relationships, because once you build those relationships, you build that community, we become partners for life, and that partnership will strengthen both the U.S. and Africa.
4: That was your News in One. I'm Senior Airman Kyle Smith.
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3: 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On July 18, 1948, U.S. Air Force Lieutenant Gail Halvorsen launched Operation Little Vittles, earning the nickname Candy Bomber during the Berlin airlift. While flying relief missions over West Berlin, he dropped small parachutes carrying candy to German children, bringing hope during a difficult time.
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4: 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Awesome. Thanks, Chief.
5: 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Thank AFN Go. 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

0: on the Eagle.
1: Iran's not ready to make a deal. I'm Lisa Brady, Fox News. That bottom line from Secretary of State Marco Rubio, based on Iran's continued attacks on commercial shipping.
2: Iran is begging us, okay, both directly and indirectly. Let's do a deal. Let's talk. Iran is begging every day. The problem with Iran is every time they make a deal, the people that are in charge there, they either break it or they want to change it.
1: So he says they'll continue to pay a price after 12 straight nights of U.S. strikes. The White House facing a lot of questions about a new nuclear deal in the works with the Saudis, allowing a nuclear program for civilian purposes only and not allowing uranium enrichment.
3: This agreement in particular, as it's been discussed thus far, does give priority access for American companies in the Saudi nuclear energy program, which will ultimately benefit American industry workers and supply chains. So the deal that has been discussed thus far and will continue to be discussed absolutely puts America first, and that's obviously very important to this president.
1: White House spokeswoman Caroline Leavitt says the deal would require the kingdom to join the Abraham Accords, normalizing relations with Israel, though the Saudis have previously said that would happen only with a clear path to Palestinian statehood. Iran has long claimed its nuclear enrichment program is only for civilian purposes. The House passing a war powers resolution for the second time with several Republican defections, aiming to require congressional approval for further military action in Iran. The Senate set to consider a similar resolution. The president had called the previous vote unpatriotic and meaningless. The White House urging Congress to avoid a government shutdown.
3: The most important thing for the American people to know is that this president and this White House wants the government to remain open, unlike the Democrats in this town who have been acting as obstructionists.
1: Recent shutdowns were driven by fights over ICE funding. Leavitt says discussions will continue on the best path forward in the Senate after the House passed a short-term bill this week to fund the government into December. 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
6: In baseball, the Dodgers have the best record at 65-38 after defeating the Phillies 9-5. The Orioles snapped the Red Sox 15-game winning streak after coming out on top in game two of their doubleheader, 5-1. The Yankees and the Pirates also split their doubleheader. The Braves scored 6 runs in the 8th inning and held on 7-6 against the Padres, while the Rays defeated the Blue Jays 4-2. Tigers outscored the Cubs 5-1, and the White Sox had a 4-2 victory over the Rangers. In the WNBA, Caitlin Clark was on fire.
7: Alex
8: Clark. 5-5!
7: Come on, Caitlin. Shoot till your arm falls off.
6: You heard all on Ion TV as Clark had 27 points and 11 assists, and the Fever crushed the Sun 123-88. Asia Wilson dropped 38 points, but the Aces lost to the Mystics 100-99.
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1: What?
0: Live long and prosper.
1: Oh, come on.
0: 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Captain.
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0: Michelle Franzen. Water rescues continuing in West Virginia following severe flooding earlier this week, with bridges washed out and homes and businesses inundated. Officials say two people are still unaccounted for. And as floodwaters recede, residents are assessing the damage. In Weston, Aiden Anderson and his friends started to clean up mud and debris with a truck and heavy equipment.
1: All we've been doing is just helping clean up all the mud, because it's just caked to the ground. And thank God we had a side-by-side on the back and the trailer with a scoop on it.
0: Residents in North Carolina and Virginia bracing for more rain, and flood alerts remain in place. More from ABC News meteorologist Leslie Lopez in Raleigh.
2: The expectation is almost the entire state of North Carolina under a flood watch for good reason. Heavy amounts of rain will continue for days. This is going to continue at least through Friday before there's a substantial break, and then more rain on the way as we're looking towards Saturday.
0: The man who killed Democratic Minnesota lawmaker Melissa Hortman has been sentenced to two life terms plus 40 years in prison. Along the Gulf Coast, remnants of Bertha continue to trigger flooding and power outages. The U.S. continues strikes targeting Iranian defense systems, and Iran is widening the conflict in the region with proxies in Yemen targeting several ships in the Red Sea. And a day after the U.S. and Saudi Arabia's energy leaders signed off on a civilian nuclear deal, President Trump clarifying that it's contingent on Saudi Arabia normalizing relations with Israel under the Abraham Accords. Here's White House Press Secretary Caroline Levitt.
3: Yes, this deal with Saudi Arabia, the energy deal, is contingent on this condition as far as the president is concerned. So we'll continue to talk with our Saudi counterparts to get the deal finalized and hopefully see them joining the Abraham Accords very soon.
0: Saudis in the past have called for recognition of a Palestinian state first before they would normalize relations with Israel. You're listening to ABC News.
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5: I'm Senior Airman Maria Washler. In Hawaii, Admiral Samuel J. Paparo hosted His Excellency Fernando Barros during an official visit to the U.S. PACOM headquarters. They reaffirmed to strengthen interoperability between the U.S. and Chilean armed forces. In Australia, the U.S. Marine Corps chartered the Matilda 1 to test and develop new tactics for coastal warfare. This three-year initiative will enhance mobility and sustainment for forces operating in the shallow coastal waters of the Indo-Pacific. And in the Pacific Ocean, Military Sealift Command Combat Logistics Force ships are providing fuel and supplies during Exercise Rim of the Pacific 2026. The ability to resupply ships at sea is the logistics backbone that keeps the exercise sustained and ready. This has been your Pacific Pulse. I'm Senior Airman Maria Washler.
6: From the Fox Sports Studios in Los Angeles,
7: in baseball, the Dodgers have the best record at 65-38 after defeating the Phillies 9-5. The Orioles snapped the Red Sox 15-game winning streak after coming out on top in Game 2 of their doubleheader, 5-1. The Yankees and the Pirates also split their doubleheader. The Braves scored 6 runs in the 8th inning and held on 7-6 against the Padres, while the Rays defeated the Blue Jays 4-2. Tigers outscored the Cubs 5-1, and the White Sox had a 4-2 victory over the Rangers. In the WNBA, Caitlin Clark was on fire.
8: Clark, 5-5!
7: Come on, Caitlin, shoot the arm, falls off! You heard all on Ion TV as Clark had 27 points and 11 assists, and the Fever crushed the Sun 123-88. Asia Wilson dropped 38 points, but the Aces lost to the Mystics 100-99.

0: Today, we're talking workplace safety with Stan. 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He could wear the recommended safety gear like safety goggles and gloves, but instead he wraps himself in a fortress of bubble wrap. Stan, would you like to add anything? Well, I don't know. Maybe something about always reading the safety warnings? Stan, oh, that was fun.
1: Oh, thank you.
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2: 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Consider this real-life example. The DoD IG hotline received a call about the misuse of funds for a project in Alaska.

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0: Let's say you're forward deployed, way out in the boonies, and you see or hear something that's a little off. What are you going to do? Well, you're going to let someone know, right? Because you could be under attack. Same thing regarding your government computer. If you notice it starting to act anything but normal, it and the network it's connected to could be suffering from a virus attack or a security breach. If that's the case, don't sit on it. Contact your system administrator immediately. Let's say you're forward deployed, way out in the boonies, and you see or hear something that's a little off. What are you going to do? Well, you're going to let someone know, right? Because you could be under attack. Same thing regarding your government computer. If you notice it starting to act anything but normal, it and the network it's connected to could be suffering from a virus attack or a security breach. If that's the case, don't sit on it. Contact your system administrator immediately.
1: Welcome to this week's Reflective Moments of America's Military. On July 20th, 1969, the Apollo 11 Lunar Module Eagle landed on the moon's Sea of Tranquility. Former Navy Lieutenant Neil Armstrong and Air Force Colonel Buzz Aldrin became the first humans to walk on the lunar surface, while Air Force Colonel Michael Collins remained in lunar orbit aboard the command module.
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fame, but not the cover of Newsweek. Oh well, guess beggars can't be choosy. Wanted to receive attention from my music. Wanted to be left alone in public, excuse me. Wanting my cake and eat it too. Wanting it both ways. Fame made me a balloon, cause my ego inflated when I flew. See, it was confusing, cause all I wanted to do was be the Bruce Lee of loosely abused ink. Use it as a tool when I blew steam. Woo! Hit the lottery, ooh wee. But with what I gave up to get was this sweet. It was like winning a used me. Ironic, cause I think I'm getting so huge I need a shrink. I'm beginning to lose sleep. One sheep, two sheep, coon, cuckoo, and kooky is cool key. But I'm actually weirder than you think, cause I'm...

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But until then, drums get killed and I'm coming straight at MC's blood gets filled. And I'm taking back to the days that I get on a Dre track. Give every kid who got played that

0: as assets are on the move. I'm Lisa Brady, Fox News.
1: There are indications the war with Iran could escalate in the coming days.
0: Fox's Trey Yingst in Tel Aviv. As the Wall Street Journal reports, the U.S. military is surging equipment, medics, and special forces to the region, giving President Trump more options.
1: This does follow the 12th straight night of U.S. strikes against Iran. They have expanded the target list, not just going after positions near to the Strait of Hormuz, but also deeper inside of Iranian territory. According to CENTCOM, the recent strikes have focused on degrading Iran's ability to threaten vessels in the Strait of Hormuz. Remember, President Trump on Wednesday warned Iran directly, saying the United States would target one bridge or power plant anytime Iran shoots at a ship in the Strait.
0: The president also warning the Iran-backed Houthis in Yemen that both they and Iran will face more punishment if more ships are attacked in another critical waterway. Iran remains publicly defiant, making counter threats. The Secret Service says a member of the Vice President's security detail is being investigated over allegations tied to a suspected news leak, with a criminal probe not being ruled out. This follows a recent report that some agents had privately expressed frustration over last-minute travel requests from Vice President Vance and his family. Sentencing day for the man who attacked state lawmakers and their spouses in Minnesota, killing two people.
2: Vance Belter sentenced to two life terms plus 40 years in prison. The 2025 killings of Minnesota State Rep. Melissa Hortman and her husband Mark at their Twin Cities home, and the shootings of State Senator John Hoffman and his wife Yvette at their home in a string of attacks that targeted other lawmakers. He pled guilty in a deal to avoid the death penalty. In one of many victim impact statements, Senator Hoffman saying, "He looked me in the eyes and pulled the trigger. He looked at my wife and pulled the trigger again. Deliberate decisions to end our lives."
0: Fox's Jeff Manasso. 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
5: In baseball, the Dodgers have the best record at 65-38 after defeating the Phillies 9-5. The Orioles snapped the Red Sox 15-game winning streak after coming out on top in game two of their doubleheader, 5-1. The Yankees and the Pirates also split their doubleheader. The Braves scored six runs in the eighth inning and held on 7-6 against the Padres, while the Rays defeated the Blue Jays 4-2. Tigers outscored the Cubs 5-1, and the White Sox had a 4-2 victory over the Rangers. In the WNBA, Caitlin Clark was on fire.
6: College. Clark. Fall to five.
7: Come on, Caitlin. Shoot to your arm. Falls off.
5: You heard all on Ion TV as Clark had 27 points and 11 assists, and the Fever crushed the Sun 123-88. Asia Wilson dropped 38 points, but the Aces lost to the Mystics 100-99.

0: Hear that? That's the sound of Anna waiting. Anna isn't in the mood to talk because her fiancé Brad was supposed to go to his personnel office to find out what they needed to do in order to get married. He has to do it since Anna's not a US citizen. Only Brad forgot. So they didn't know about all the legal requirements, paperwork, and extra expenses. So while Brad is scrambling to get everything in order, Anna is here, waiting.
1: Idiot!
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0: keep our military and nation financially strong, we have to guard against fraud, waste, and abuse. 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A manager was found guilty, sentenced to 5 months incarceration, and debarred from contracting. 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
1: John Paul Jones was a hero of the American Revolutionary War and is often called the father of the American Navy. Scottish by birth and Virginian by choice, he volunteered early in the War of Independence. During the most famous of his daring naval raids along the British coast, his outgunned ship was on fire and taking on water. When asked if he would admit defeat, he famously replied,
2: "I have not yet begun to fight."
1: In the end, the British commander surrendered. John Paul Jones, an American patriot.
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1: From ABC News, I'm Michelle Franzen. The war between the U.S. and Iran showing no signs of de-escalating, with talks stalled along with ship traffic in the Strait of Hormuz and Iran-backed rebels in Yemen targeting ships in the Red Sea. The renewed hostilities prompting House lawmakers to once again pass a war powers resolution that's aimed at limiting President Trump's military operations without congressional approval. Four Republicans joined Democrats in the vote. Democratic Representative Alexandria Ocasio-Cortez says most Americans don't support the war.
2: No, I think that Americans of all backgrounds are sick of seeing the United States enter wars without justification, spending trillions of dollars in our engagements abroad, and people can't even afford an inhaler pump here at home.
1: The resolution, mostly symbolic, it failed to advance in the Senate. President Trump clarifying the nuclear deal with Saudi Arabia, saying it's contingent on Saudi Arabia joining and normalizing relations with Israel.
3: But the Saudis have long said joining the Abraham Accords is contingent on a path to a Palestinian state, and there is no response so far from the Saudis confirming the president's social media post. Less than 24 hours ago, the Energy Department announced Secretary Chris Wright and the Saudi Minister of Energy had signed this landmark nuclear agreement, and it was being transmitted to Congress for review. Karen Travers, ABC News, the White House.
1: In Minnesota, Vance Belter was sentenced to two life terms plus 40 years in prison for killing Democratic state lawmaker Melissa Hortman and her husband last year at their home, along with targeting other lawmakers that same day. Bolter pleaded guilty last month, taking the death penalty off the table.
4: He admitted to carrying out what prosecutors called a night of terror that shook Minnesota to its core when he disguised himself as a member of law enforcement, assassinated a top Democrat in the Minnesota House and her husband, and severely injured a state senator and his wife.
1: ABC's Peter Haralambos, you're listening to ABC News.
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7: In baseball, the Dodgers have the best record at 65-38 after defeating the Phillies 9-5. The Orioles snapped the Red Sox 15-game winning streak after coming out on top in game two of their doubleheader, 5-1. The Yankees and the Pirates also split their doubleheader. The Braves scored six runs in the eighth inning and held on 7-6 against the Padres, while the Rays defeated the Blue Jays 4-2. Tigers outscored the Cubs 5-1, and the White Sox had a 4-2 victory over the Rangers. In the WNBA, Caitlin Clark was on fire.
8: Clark. 5-5!
9: Come on, Caitlin. 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
7: You heard all on Ion TV as Clark had 27 points and 11 assists, and the Fever crushed the Sun 123-88. Asia Wilson dropped 38 points, but the Aces lost to the Mystics 100-99.
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2: 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Reporting for AFN Europe, I'm Senior Airman Kyle Smith. Military chaplains and religious affairs personnel from the U.S. and 10 African nations gathered for the West Africa Religious Affairs Symposium, or WARAS, in Accra, Ghana. The three-day event focused on the spiritual readiness and emotional well-being of service members, helping to build a resilient military coalition capable of addressing shared security challenges. A chaplain for U.S. Air Forces in Europe and Air Forces Africa, U.S. Air Force Lieutenant Colonel Michelle Law Gordon, says collaborating with West African partners promotes sharing strategies to help service members through the challenges of military operations.
3: I think the most important part of WARAS is building relationships, because once you build those relationships, you build that community, we become partners for life, and that partnership will strengthen both the U.S. and Africa.
2: That was your News in One. I'm Senior Airman Kyle Smith.
4: One mission.

0: not. You and your family are to infiltrate and live amongst the Earthlings in what is called family housing. You will blend in by behaving to what they refer to as good neighbors.
1: Good neighbors?
0: Yes, good neighbors. Considerate, helpful.
1: But Commander, what of the conquering?
0: Silence! You must also be clothed in the human's most torturously confining garment. Pants.
2: No! Being a good neighbor, it's not just for folks who move in from out of the neighborhood. Way out of the neighborhood.
0: Zorblot, you and your family are to infiltrate and live amongst the Earthlings in what is called family housing. You will blend in by behaving to what they refer to as good neighbors.
1: Good neighbors?
0: Yes, good neighbors. Considerate, helpful.
1: But Commander, what of the conquering?
0: Silence! You must also be clothed in the human's most torturously confining garment. Pants.
1: No!
2: Being a good neighbor, it's not just for folks who move in from out of the neighborhood. Way out of the neighborhood.
3: Tick season is in full swing. Before you head out for a hike or a walk with the dog, remember these quick safety tips. First, use an insect repellent containing DEET. Next, wear long pants and tuck them into your socks. When you get home, immediately check yourself, your kids, and your pets for ticks. Taking a quick shower can also wash off unattached ticks. So go out, enjoy the outdoors, and stay safe.
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1: Keep coming. I'm Lisa Brady, Fox News. Iran still attacking U.S. Gulf allies.
2: Places where there are U.S. bases. Just seconds ago, Kuwait saying it's activated its air defenses. Earlier in the day, parts of Kuwait were hit. They were attacked by drones from Iran.
1: Fox's Steve Harrigan in Tel Aviv. This despite President Trump's warnings of ramped up U.S. strikes.
3: They would like to do something, but I say they're not ready yet. They need more of the same.
1: Earlier today, another war powers resolution aimed at reining in the president's actions in Iran passed the House for a second time, but failed in the Senate.
4: Think about the people who are deployed right now, standing on that wall with a loaded weapon, who have volunteered to defend our country and our way of life.
1: Montana Republican Senator and Navy SEAL veteran Tim Sheehy.
4: When you're fighting for your country, you don't care what party's in office, but you're fighting to defend your country. You turn on the news and see your elected officials stabbing you in the back, telling you that you're failing.
1: He calls Iran's current attacks the flailings of a failing empire. But House Minority Leader Hakeem Jeffries calls Operation Epic Fury an epic failure, also criticizing the newly announced deal in the works for the Saudis to have a civilian nuclear program.
5: Any responsible president actually would have provided a briefing through his cabinet secretaries in advance of any sort of public proclamation.
1: Jeffries accusing the president of chasing attention. The White House says the president's putting America first. The deal would allow U.S. firms to develop a nuclear program in Saudi Arabia with conditions, including that it's only for civilian use, no uranium enrichment, and that the Saudis would join the Abraham Accords, normalizing relations with Israel. Saudi Arabia has previously said that would require a clear path to Palestinian statehood. A sell-off on Wall Street as oil prices surged. The Dow down 507 at the bell, U.S. crude topping $93 a barrel during the session. 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
7: I'm Senior Airman Maria Washler. In Hawaii, Admiral Samuel J. Paparo hosted His Excellency Fernando Barros during an official visit to the U.S. PACOM headquarters. They reaffirmed to strengthen interoperability between the U.S. and Chilean armed forces. In Australia, the U.S. Marine Corps chartered the Matilda 1 to test and develop new tactics for coastal warfare. This three-year initiative will enhance mobility and sustainment for forces operating in the shallow coastal waters of the Indo-Pacific. And in the Pacific Ocean, Military Sealift Command Combat Logistics Force ships are providing fuel and supplies during Exercise Rim of the Pacific 2026. The ability to resupply ships at sea is the logistics backbone that keeps the exercise sustained and ready. This has been your Pacific Pulse. I'm Senior Airman Maria Washler.
6: From the Fox Sports Studios in Los Angeles, here's Isaac Lohengrin.
8: Carolina Panthers linebacker Nick Skorton was carted off the field at practice today with a right knee injury and is having imaging done this afternoon. Last season as a rookie, Skorton had 5 sacks and 7 tackles for loss. The Panthers started training camp early because they're playing in the Hall of Fame game on August 6th. Free agent receiver Tyreek Hill posted a YouTube video last night in which he said he still has no power in his left leg. Hill's recovering from 2 surgeries after dislocating his knee and tearing multiple ligaments in week 4 last year when he played for the Dolphins. Baseball right now, the Cleveland Guardians, a 1-0 lead over the Minnesota Twins at the top of the 8th inning. Cleveland starter Gavin Williams struck out 11 in 7 scoreless innings of work. Earlier, the Atlanta Braves hit 4 home runs in a 6-5 victory over the San Diego Padres.

0: 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I wish I could have prepared.
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0: Really? 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
4: 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While flying relief missions over West Berlin, he dropped small parachutes carrying candy to German children, bringing hope during a difficult time.
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0: None shall pass.
1: What?
0: None shall pass, unless they are to answer this question correctly. What beeth the difference twixt a general power of attorney and a special power of attorney?
1: 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I am King Arthur. 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
0: Just merely a flesh wound.
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0: the four.
1: Honey, can you go grab me your military records from 2008?
2: Yeah, sure thing, hon.
3: Though you might not have as elaborate a storage system as these folks, remember to always hang on to and securely put away important files, like military records and training certificates. Things like leave requests and recall rosters, those can be tossed pretty quickly.
1: I kind of need 2005 too, hon. Sorry.
2: Yeah, of course you do.
1: Carry the four. Honey, can you go grab me your military records from 2008?
2: Yeah, sure thing, hon.
3: Even though you might not have as elaborate a storage system as these folks, remember to always hang on to and securely put away important files, like military records and training certificates. Things like leave requests and recall rosters, those can be tossed pretty quickly.
1: I kind of need 2005 too, hon. Sorry.
2: Yeah, of course you do.
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0: streaming weeknights on ABC News Live. The U.S. has carried out nearly 2 weeks of airstrikes against Iran, and Iran is widening the conflict in the region with maritime traffic stalled in the Strait of Hormuz and Houthis targeting ships in the Red Sea. ABC's Martha Raddatz has more.
1: Iranian-backed militants in Yemen taking aim at two Saudi oil tankers in the Red Sea in an attempt to block international shipping, choking another key waterway that could have ripple effects for the world economy.
0: Barrel of Brent crude now tops $100. In Minnesota, Vance Belter was sentenced to two life terms plus 40 years in prison for killing Democratic state lawmaker Melissa Hortman and her husband last year and targeting another lawmaker and his wife the same day. ABC's Peter Haralambu says Belter pleaded guilty last month, taking the death penalty off the table.
2: He admitted to carrying out what prosecutors called a night of terror that shook Minnesota to its core when he disguised himself as a member of law enforcement, assassinated a top Democrat in the Minnesota House and her husband, and severely injured a state senator and his wife.
0: Protests broke out in Madison, Wisconsin, following a deadly encounter between police and a black man yesterday in broad daylight. Officers responded to reports of a person trying to open car doors. Police say the man was armed with a knife and fled on a bike. Officers caught up with him, and video circulating online appears to show the man wrestled to the ground before three shots are fired. At a briefing today, Common Council President Sabrina Madison questioned the escalation.
3: Corey has a family. The family poured into him, and Corey's family won't get to see his family's hopes and dreams for him.
0: The mayor is also calling for a full review. At least two people are unaccounted for following severe flooding in West Virginia. The governor says water rescues continue, and severe storms are also inundating North Carolina and Virginia. Flood alerts could stretch into the weekend. You're listening to ABC News.
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6: NFL media reported a short time ago that Carolina Panthers promising second-year linebacker Nick Scorton tore his ACL in practice today and will be out for the season. Last year as a rookie, Scorton had 5 sacks and 7 tackles for loss. The Tennessee Titans just placed offensive tackle J.C. Latham and safety Amani Hooker on the physically unable to perform list. In Major League Baseball today against the Minnesota Twins, Cleveland Guardians starter Gavin Williams struck out 11 and allowed just 2 hits and 7 scoreless innings, including striking out the side on 9 pitches in the 4th inning. Williams was taken out after 7 innings and 97 pitches, leading 1-0. And the Twins promptly tied the game against the Cleveland bullpen. They're now tied at 1 in the top of the 11th. Blue Jays lead the Rays 2-1 in the bottom of the 3rd. Earlier today, the Atlanta Braves bested the San Diego Padres 6-5.
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0: 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You betcha. 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And now, you're ready to move successfully into a new life and a new career. 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
1: Okay, so we've got a parole request from Private Simmons, serving 10 to 15 years for vehicular homicide.
2: He's already served five and already lost his career and all his service benefits.
1: Yeah, he'd been out drinking before the accident. Just a couple of drinks.
2: Says here he's got a wife and kids.
1: So did his victim. Have you seen the pictures?
2: Maybe he deserves another chance.
1: His victim won't get one.
2: Yeah, you're right. So we're agreed?
1: Parole denied.
3: Before you drink and drive, consider the consequences.
4: This is your News in One. Reporting for AFN Europe, I'm Senior Airman Kyle Smith. Military chaplains and religious affairs personnel from the U.S. and 10 African nations gathered for the West Africa Religious Affairs Symposium, or WARAS, in Accra, Ghana. The three-day event focused on the spiritual readiness and emotional well-being of service members, helping to build a resilient military coalition capable of addressing shared security challenges. A chaplain for U.S. Air Forces in Europe and Air Forces Africa, U.S. Air Force Lieutenant Colonel Michelle Law Gordon, says collaborating with West African partners promotes sharing strategies to help service members through the challenges of military operations.
5: I think the most important part of WARAS is building relationships, because once you build those relationships, you build that community, we become partners for life, and that partnership will strengthen both the U.S. and Africa.
4: That was your News in One. I'm Senior Airman Kyle Smith.
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0: right. Looks like he's gone for the day. Perfect time to strike.
1: Right. So what's the plan?
0: You go through his sock drawer, I'll go through his closet.
1: And what exactly are we looking for?
0: Nothing special, just being nosy.
1: This seems like a violation of privacy.
0: How else are we supposed to know what type of person we're living with?
1: We could always just, you know, talk to him.
0: Yeah, that could work too.
2: Everyone deserves a sense of privacy. Respect your roommates when sharing quarters.
3: 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He's multitasking while driving.
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3: 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Not paying attention to the road can result in an accident. Practice safe driving habits and keep your eyes where they belong, on the road.
6: On every battlefield, physical, digital, or imagined, one truth endures. 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

0: from Iran. I'm Lisa Lucera, Fox News. Tehran issuing a warning to the UK for letting U.S. forces use its bases during airstrikes.
1: Iran basically saying because the United Kingdom has allowed the U.S. to use its air bases for B-1 bomber raids over Iran, that those British air bases are now legitimate targets for Iran to potentially strike. British government responded quickly, saying the U.K. stands ready 24/7 to defend itself. That B-1 bomber, of course, a massive plane that carries more than 75,000 pounds of weapons. It can be refueled in the air. It can hit multiple targets on one run.
0: Fox's Steve Harrigan in Tel Aviv. Earlier, Yemen's Houthi rebels attacked Saudi tankers in the Red Sea. President Trump issuing a warning on Truth Social that if they do it again, the U.S. will hold Iran responsible and that the U.S. will carry out major punishment against Iran and the Houthis. The increased fighting in the Middle East and stocks in the red. The Dow lost 506. The Nasdaq all 553. The S&P minus 90. U.S. crude oil closed over $93 a barrel. The House passing another war powers resolution meant to stop the ongoing conflict with Iran.
2: Four House Republicans voted for the war powers resolution, which directs the president to remove U.S. armed forces from hostilities with Iran unless receiving congressional authorization. The four Republicans were Thomas Massey of Kentucky, Tom Barrett of Michigan, Pennsylvania Congressman Brian Fitzpatrick, and Warren Davidson of Ohio.
0: Fox's Jessica Rosenthal. The measure did not pass the Senate. President Trump welcomed the World Series champs Los Angeles Dodgers to the White House with praise for star Shohei Ohtani.
3: Last year, Shohei did what was previously unthinkable. Nobody thought it was possible. He collected his third straight unanimous league MVP with a franchise record, 55 home runs.
0: The Dodgers won their second World Series in a row last year, defeating the Toronto Blue Jays. 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
5: I'm Senior Airman Maria Washler. In Hawaii, Admiral Samuel J. Paparo hosted His Excellency Fernando Barros during an official visit to the U.S. PACOM headquarters. They reaffirmed to strengthen interoperability between the U.S. and Chilean armed forces. In Australia, the U.S. Marine Corps chartered the Matilda 1 to test and develop new tactics for coastal warfare. This three-year initiative will enhance mobility and sustainment for forces operating in the shallow coastal waters of the Indo-Pacific. And in the Pacific Ocean, Military Sealift Command Combat Logistics Force ships are providing fuel and supplies during Exercise Rim of the Pacific 2026. The ability to resupply ships at sea is the logistics backbone that keeps the exercise sustained and ready. This has been your Pacific Pulse. I'm Senior Airman Maria Washler.
4: From the Fox Sports Studios in Los Angeles, here's Isaac Lohengrin.
6: NFL media reports that Carolina Panthers promising second-year linebacker Nick Scorton tore his right ACL in practice today and will be out for the season. Last year's rookie Scorton had 5 sacks and 7 tackles for loss. The Baltimore Ravens today waived rookie quarterback Diego Pavia. In Major League Baseball, today against the Minnesota Twins, Cleveland Guardians starter Gavin Williams struck out 11 and allowed just 2 hits in 7 scoreless innings, including striking out the side on 9 pitches in the 4th inning. He was taken out after 7 innings and 97 pitches, leading 1-0, and the Twins promptly tied the game against the Cleveland bullpen and went on to win it in 12 innings, 3-1. The Atlanta Braves hit 4 home runs in a 6-5 victory over the San Diego Padres. Right now in Toronto, the Blue Jays lead the Tampa Bay Rays 3-1 after 7 innings.
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2: 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I am.
3: 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I was stargazing.

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0: And that'll do it. 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Thank you.
1: You could try knocking, of course, or call ahead or something. How did you find my sanctuary?
2: 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I just look for indicators. Little bits of info that reveal a lot. 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
1: 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I see Harvard in your future.
3: 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That's good OPSEC.
4: 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On July 20th, 1969... the Apollo 11 Lunar Module Eagle landed on the moon's Sea of Tranquility. Former Navy Lieutenant Neil Armstrong and Air Force Colonel Buzz Aldrin became the first humans to walk on the lunar surface, while Air Force Colonel Michael Collins remained in lunar orbit aboard the command module.
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7: This is your News in One. Reporting for AFN Europe, I'm Senior Airman Kyle Smith. Military chaplains and religious affairs personnel from the U.S. and 10 African nations gathered for the West Africa Religious Affairs Symposium, or WARAS, in Accra, Ghana. The three-day event focused on the spiritual readiness and emotional well-being of service members, helping to build a resilient military coalition capable of addressing shared security challenges. A chaplain for U.S. Air Forces in Europe and Air Forces Africa, U.S. Air Force Lieutenant Colonel Michelle Law Gordon, says collaborating with West African partners promote sharing strategies to help service members through the challenges of military operations.
8: I think the most important part of WARAS is building relationships, because once you build those relationships, you build that community, we become partners for life, and that partnership will strengthen both the U.S. and Africa.
7: That was your News in One. I'm Senior Airman Kyle Smith.
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1: From ABC News, I'm Dave Packer. After signing a landmark nuclear deal with Saudi Arabia, that agreement may now be in doubt. President Trump announcing the Saudis have yet to join the Abraham Accords, and he wants them to do that. White House Press Secretary Caroline Leavitt.
2: Yes, this deal with Saudi Arabia, the energy deal, is contingent on this condition as far as the president is concerned. So we'll continue to talk with our Saudi counterparts to get the deal finalized and hopefully see them joining the Abraham Accords very soon.
1: The Saudis have been against joining because they want to see the establishment of a Palestinian state. Israel doesn't. 12th day of attacks on Iran, ABC's Martha Raddatz.
3: Overnight here in Jordan, 6 Iranian missiles and 4 drones were intercepted, and the Kuwaiti army says drones were intercepted there as well. But this morning, a new front in this conflict with potential global consequences.
1: That new front, Iranian-backed Houthis establishing a second oil choke point at the entrance of the Red Sea, striking ships. Oil prices skyrocketing more than $100 a barrel. Protesters today in Madison, Wisconsin, after police shot and killed a man who they say pulled a knife during a struggle. Mayor Cynthia Rhodes Conway identified the man as Corey Ruiz.
4: It does not matter who you are or what your past is. You should not lose your life as a result of an encounter with law enforcement.
1: The Justice Department doing an about-face over subpoenas issued to several New York Times journalists over a leak about the security of the new Air Force One plane. ABC's Catherine Falders.
5: The Department of Justice agreed to withdraw the subpoenas. Now, it's obviously a big deal that DOJ is withdrawing these. The chief counsel for the U.S. attorney for the Southern District of New York, a man by the name of Sean Buckley, who was in the courtroom at the time, acknowledged in open court that the Department of Justice subpoenaed, served these subpoenas before carrying out some initial investigative steps.
1: You're listening to ABC News.
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7: I'm Senior Airman Maria Washler. In Hawaii, Admiral Samuel J. Paparo hosted His Excellency Fernando Barros during an official visit to the U.S. PACOM headquarters. They reaffirmed to strengthen interoperability between the U.S. and Chilean armed forces. In Australia, the U.S. Marine Corps chartered the Matilda 1 to test and develop new tactics for coastal warfare. This 3-year initiative will enhance mobility and sustainment for forces operating in the shallow coastal waters of the Indo-Pacific. And in the Pacific Ocean, Military Sea Lift Command Combat Logistics Force ships are providing fuel and supplies during Exercise Rim of the Pacific 2026. The ability to resupply ships at sea is the logistics backbone that keeps the exercise sustained and ready. This has been your Pacific Pulse. I'm Senior Airman Maria Washler.
6: From the Fox Sports Studios in Los Angeles, here's Isaac Lohengrin.
8: NFL media reports that Carolina Panthers promising second-year linebacker Nick Skorton tore his right ACL in practice today and will be out for the season. Last year as a rookie, Skorton had 5 sacks and 7 tackles for loss. New York Giants receiver Malik Nabers will not be placed on the physically unable to perform list to begin training camp. Nabers had over 1,200 receiving yards as a rookie but tore his right ACL 4 games into last season. The Baltimore Ravens today waived rookie quarterback Diego Pavia. In Major League Baseball today against the Minnesota Twins, Cleveland Guardians starter Gavin Williams struck out 11 and allowed just 2 hits in 7 scoreless innings, including striking out the side on 9 pitches in the fourth. He was taken out after 97 pitches, leading 1-0, and the Twins promptly tied the game and then went on to win it in 12 innings, 3-1.
9: This is where the music

0: Sharon is on her way to work and receives a text message from her friend.
1: Hey, what's up?
0: Sharon loves texting her best friend.
1: I went to that new club Saturday night. It was awesome.
0: There's only one problem.
1: It was a late night.
0: Sharon is texting while she's driving.
1: I didn't crash until 3 a.m.
0: Texting and driving is illegal in most places, and it's dangerous. If you want to text, pull over. Or, better yet, wait until you're not driving.
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1: So you think you know all about the risks of social networking sites? Like somebody can post a bad photo of you and the next thing you know, the whole school has seen it?
2: OMG.
1: Embarrassing, yes. But other things are worse, like posting info about family members who are in the military, especially if it's about deployments, locations, or job duties, because those details can be dangerous in the wrong hands. So use good OPSEC online. And while a bad hair photo may make you want to scream, it won't put anyone in danger.
3: This is your News in One. Reporting for AFN Europe, I'm Senior Airman Kyle Smith. Military chaplains and religious affairs personnel from the U.S. and 10 African nations gathered for the West Africa Religious Affairs Symposium, or WARAS, in Accra, Ghana. The three-day event focused on the spiritual readiness and emotional well-being of service members, helping to build a resilient military coalition capable of addressing shared security challenges. A chaplain for U.S. Air Forces in Europe and Air Forces Africa, U.S. Air Force Lieutenant Colonel Michelle Law Gordon, says collaborating with West African partners promote sharing strategies to help service members through the challenges of military operations.
4: I think the most important part of WARAS is building relationships, because once you build those relationships, you build that community, we become partners for life, and that partnership will strengthen both the U.S. and Africa.
3: That was your News in One. I'm Senior Airman Kyle Smith.

0: Since the dawn of time, man has faced stress. And man has tried to find ways to relieve that stress. Today, modern man has learned more sophisticated means to deal with stress. Among them, proper diet and regular exercise.
1: Just heard our deployment's been extended. I could scream.
2: Me too. Or we could just finish these sandwiches and then shoot some hoops instead.
1: Yeah, it works. Still got a major scream coming to me, though.
0: Fight stress the modern way. Eat right and stay active. Since the dawn of time, man has faced stress. And man has tried to find ways to relieve that stress. Today, modern man has learned more sophisticated means to deal with stress. Among them, proper diet and regular exercise.
1: Just heard our deployment's been extended. I could scream.
2: Me too. Or we could just finish these sandwiches and then shoot some hoops instead.
1: Yeah, it works. Still got a major scream coming to me, though.
0: Fight stress the modern way. Eat right and stay active.
3: Welcome to this week's Reflective Moments of America's Military, a weekly segment where we take you through some of the major events from the U.S. military's 250-year history. On July 17, 1745, Founding Father Timothy Pickering was born. Appointed by George Washington as Adjutant General in 1777, he helped organize the supply systems that kept the Continental Army fighting. He later served as Secretary of War, Secretary of State, and a U.S. Senator.
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1: This round of strikes underway. I'm Lisa LaSera, Fox News. U.S. Central Command says they began about 6:45 p.m. Eastern and are designed to diminish threats from the Islamic Revolutionary Guard to commercial shipping. Earlier, President Trump claimed again that Iran would like to make a deal.
2: They would like to do something, but I say they're not ready yet. They need more of the same. They're not ready yet. They got some evil intentions.
1: In a sign the conflict is expanding, Yemen's Houthi rebels attacked a Saudi oil tanker in the Red Sea, which triggered another warning from President Trump that if they do it again, they and Iran will face consequences. The White House says President Trump is growing frustrated with the top Senate Republican as a voter ID bill stalls.
3: President Trump's patience is running out, White House Press Secretary Caroline Levitt says, over the Save America Act stalling in the Senate.
4: He wants to see as much of the Save America passed as possible by the August recess. He knows that's what the American people want to see passed.
3: Levitt responding to a question about the president's comments about Senate Majority Leader John Thune telling reporters,
4: "The House did its job. The Senate needs to do its job too."
3: Thune has repeatedly said the legislation does not have the votes in the Senate and blames Democrats for blocking the measure.
1: Fox's Jared Halpern at the White House. The Department of Justice is suing Colorado over its policy offering in-state tuition to undocumented immigrants.
5: The DOJ is alleging that by offering in-state tuition rates and potential scholarships to some illegal immigrants, Colorado is effectively discriminating against